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1: This is Greg from the Lost Creek neighborhood with this weekend's music scene roundup. We've got music festivals and outdoor concerts galore this holiday weekend to help celebrate the country's big birthday. 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The Catfish River Music Festival runs all weekend long in Stoughton, just outside the Stoughton Opera House at the Rotary Park Gazebo. The headliners for each day are soul and funk band Wonderfunk at 7:30 on Friday, jam band Salty Dog at 7:30 on Saturday, and the Jimmies bring their house party blues and rock sound to close it out at 6 on Sunday. This is the Opera House's annual fundraiser, and all of the music is open to the public. On Sunday, Grass Attack are playing their new grass and country tunes at the Twilight in the Park concert series in Veterans Memorial Park in Broadhead from 6 to 8, and this event open to the public. The Music on the Mound series returns this Saturday at 6 with Common Chord playing the Blue Mound State Park Amphitheater. Common Chord resonates with four-part harmonies, crossing folk, bluegrass, blues, and folksy rock. There is an entrance fee to get into the park, but the music is open to the public. The Edgewater and the Wisconsin Union team up to deliver an all-day July 4th celebration stretching from the Memorial Union to the Edgewater Grand Plaza. Music kicks off at the Edgewater at 2, with rock band Until Dawn, and the rhythm and soul ensemble The People Brothers Band close it out, starting at 7:30, also at the Edgewater. All music in both locations is open to the public. For more information, go to theedgewater.com. Get patriotic with the Capital City Band at the State Capitol grounds right in the heart of the square Saturday morning starting at 10:30. To celebrate the country's 250th birthday, the band is playing patriotic standards and marches and will give a musical and narrative salute to America's troops with Tribute to the Troops, Then and Now. At this event open to the public, happy birthday, America. That's it for this weekend's Music Scene Roundup from WVMO, where we live to hear it live.
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That kind of love. 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
1: Got milkweed? Hi, this is Brian from the Aldo Leopold Nature Center with a friendly phenology update. Tiny pink flowers are blooming on one of the most iconic milkweed varieties, aptly named common milkweed. Well known for their important relationship with monarch butterflies, milkweed plants provide the lone food source for monarch caterpillars. Milkweed is toxic to most animals, but monarch caterpillars have adapted, munching on the plant so that when they transform into adults, they also have the toxic properties. In fact, hungry predators only need to taste a monarch butterfly or caterpillar once to learn this lesson. There are many varieties of milkweed found throughout North America, with 12 species found in Wisconsin, including butterfly milkweed, showy milkweed, swamp milkweed, and world milkweed. 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For more information about the Aldo Leopold Nature Center, please visit aldoleopoldnaturecenter.org and explore nature today.
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0: Hi, I'm Dean Rothman with your WVMO weather. It's 79 in Monona, moderate rain. Tomorrow look for 83 with a low temp around 68. Your extended forecast calls for moderate rain on Sunday. 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
1: Hi, I'm Sue Carr. Let's be civil. I'm here in the WVMO studio with Elizabeth Cook, school board president. What would you say the main responsibilities of the school board are? What does the school board do?
2: That's a great question. What do we do, Sue? So the primary role of the school board is governance. And really put simply, that means that we're responsible for overseeing both the control and the direction of the district. Now, this is different than operations, and I think sometimes they get confused, right? So governance is that oversight piece. Operations is the implementation, and that's really the role of the superintendent and the staff and all the folks that are in there day-to-day working directly with our youth. So governance shows up in several really important ways. One is that we set policy. So all the policies that govern everything from our class sizes, to our disciplinary procedures, our curriculum, our personnel issues, how we resolve those issues. Those are all set by the school board and managed by the school board. The other thing that we do is we oversee our finances and we approve the budget on an annual basis. We're also responsible for monitoring student achievement. So it's our responsibility as a school board to ensure that our students are meeting the accountability metrics, not just set by us and what we want for our youth, but also by the state as well. And then finally, we evaluate the superintendent. So we hire superintendents, and then we have, on an annual basis, we evaluate their progress and give them feedback on what's going well, what's not going well, how they're doing on their goals that they set for us.
1: Sounds like a big job.
2: It is, but it's a great job. And what makes it so amazing, I think, Sue, is it's so wide-ranging and all-encompassing. And so I'm an educator by background, by training. I love education, but there's aspects of being on the school board, like financial management, right? That is a entirely new, different skill set than knowing a lot about curriculum and instruction. And you get to be able to see and experience and understand all of those things to create a functioning system.
1: Bringing schools and communities together, Let's Be Civil is a service of Monona Community Media.
3: This is Molly Groupie, volunteer with the Friends of the Monona Senior Center Board. The Friends of the Monona Senior Center Summer Concert Series in Winnequa Park returns Tuesday nights in July with a variety of food carts and a fresh lineup of local bands and musicians. Wanakee Big Band returns to kick off the festivities on July 7th at 6:30 p.m. at the Monona Dream Park Shelter. Subsequent concert dates and bands are as follows, with food carts and vendors lining up at 5:30 and concerts running from 6:30 to 8 p.m., Acid Rock tribute band Compact Deluxe is set to perform on Tuesday, July 14th. Brass Knuckles, a local jazz quintet new to the lineup, will play on Tuesday, July 21st. Monona's own Carl Davick and his band of classical musicians will close out the concert series on Tuesday, July 28th at the gazebo in Winnequa Park. We look forward to seeing you for food, fun, and great music Tuesday evenings in July.

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1: This is Mary Merle from Winnequah Road with a Monona Bird Report. Although bald eagles began nesting way back in the dead of winter, their young are just now to the point of leaving the comfort of their nests. It's fledge time for these magnificent creatures, our official national bird. And this week brought the thrilling news that a nest on one of our local lakes has produced a biological rarity, 4 healthy eaglets. Bald eagles usually lay just 2 eggs. A 4-egg clutch like this one happens in less than 1% of cases. But what makes this local nest rarer still is that the 4 eggs made it all the way to full-grown fledglings. That takes it to a whole other level of rare. This astounding outcome required 2 exceptionally healthy and capable parents, as well as a similarly healthy ecosystem that can provide a superabundance of fish. Imagine what it takes for 2 birds to feed 4 rapidly growing ravenous eaglets, in addition to themselves, for nearly 3 months. Eagle recovery in Wisconsin is by now a familiar story of successful conservation action. This rare supernest continues that story. It's a testament to decades of federal, state, and local protections, not just for our birds, but for our land, lakes, and fisheries. Here's hoping we can find the wisdom to keep these successes going. This is Mary Merle with the Monona Bird Report, and I'm glad that WVMO cares about birds.
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0: Hi, I'm Dean Rothman with your WVMO weather. It's 76 in Monona. Tomorrow look for 83 with a low temp around 67. Your extended forecast calls for light rain on Sunday. 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

a thing has happened there. All them things I'm hearing about San Francisco, and all them childrens with flowers in their hair. Seems like everybody has got a new bag. Some of them children seem to have something to see. Wearing beads and all kinds of funky clothes. And there's that thing he had in Monterey. Was a thing.

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1: Hi, I'm Bill Graff from Copps Avenue, and this is The Lake Loop. I have a hobby I call collecting U2s, and it has nothing to do with the band or the spy plane. It takes up less storage space than a stamp collection. It's collecting without the clutter. Here's how it works. How many times do you go to a store or a restaurant, conduct your business, complete your transaction, and a cheerful service employee concludes the interaction by telling you, "Have a good day," and you smile and reply, "Thanks, you too." Now think of how many times a day that cheerful service employee says and hears that same thing. They make the friendly gesture of telling you to have a good day, and what do they get back in return? You too. As if they're an afterthought. Or maybe they hear an occasional, "Back at ya." But at the end of the day, I hate that phrase, but in this case, literally, at the end of the day, they've been hearing "you too" over and over again until it's time to clock out and go home. So try this. Now, you have to be nimble. Some places are so tightly scripted that they'll see you next time before you knew there was a last time. But if you time it just right, just after paper or plastic receipt in the bag, you can swoop in and say, "Thanks, have a good day," while the checker is still counting your change. Then what do they say? What can they say? "You too." And there, you've collected your U2 and made that person who dispenses "have a good days" for a living feel like maybe somebody thinks their day is just as important. Or at least you've given them something to talk about that night after, "Honey, I'm home," while they're putting their feet up, pouring a drink, and telling their partner, "You'll never believe what some weird guy in a bike helmet said today." You are sitting at home counting your U2s. Thanks for joining me on this segment of The Lake Loop. Until next time, on your left.
2: Hi, this is Lori from the Monona Senior Center. On Thursday, July 23rd at 10 a.m., we will be entertained by the Vets on Frets. They are an acoustic guitar group made up of military veterans. They play folk, country, and old rock and roll. Their mission is helping veterans come home. They are affiliated with the Guitars for Veterans, so call us at 608-222-3415 to register for this fun event.

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1: Coming Thursday, July 16th to San Damiano Park, WVMO is proud to welcome Armchair Boogie along with Honor Among Thieves as part of the Concerts on the Shore summer series. Jamgrass, newgrass, funkgrass, whatever you want to call it, Armchair Boogie is rapidly becoming one of America's hottest acts. With an unbound sound, this Wisconsin-based quartet is known for powerful harmonies, timeless originals, choice covers, and unforgettable live performances. Legendary Madison band Honor Among Thieves combines elements of rock, funk, psychedelia, and jazz into a soulful, high-energy stew. The show begins at 5 p.m. and runs until 9 p.m., followed by an after-party at the Harmony Bar featuring Madison bluegrass band Big Tooth. More information about Concerts on the Shore can be found at San Damiano, Monona.

0: Hi, I'm Dean Rothman with your WVMO weather. It's 75 in Monona, moderate rain. Tomorrow look for 83 with a low temp around 67. Your extended forecast calls for light rain on Sunday. 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

0: In 1971, Jim Morrison of the Doors died. He was 27. The official cause of death was said to be heart failure. And that's today's WVMO Music History Moment. I'm Jeff Perry.
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1: Hello, and welcome to the Wellness Tip of the Day. I'm health writer and speaker Sarah Moran from Sylvan Lane. Today we're going to talk about purpose. A lot of times people hear the word purpose and they just think about their career, their job title. But purpose is really so much wider and deeper than that. My friend and teacher Mary Hayes Greco talks about five types of purpose. Here they are. First of all is a common human purpose that we all share, and that's simply to love and to learn. The second purpose is about your relationships. As you react with different people, sometimes you're a student and sometimes you're a teacher. Mary says that some of our teachers teach us through grace and love, while others teach through challenge or friction. Third is your social purpose. That's how you contribute to society. It includes your roles and your work. So you have purposes as a daughter, a father, a sister, a son, friend, a cousin, so on. You also have purposes, of course, in what you do for your work or your volunteer projects. Fourth is a spiritual purpose. It's about how you engage in life as a classroom for learning, for loving, for service. It's about steadily developing positive qualities like patience, faith, trust, generosity, kindness. And last is an evolutionary purpose. You can help influence and move forward the evolution of humanity. Think about the civil rights movement or the women's movement. During these times, people were really challenging and pushing humanity forward in big and small ways. All of this helped uplift humanity toward progress and evolution. In short, you can be living your purpose all the time. In fact, it can be the most quiet, humble, or even private moments where you are living your purpose best. It could be as you hold the door for someone, challenge a friend with their off-color joke, or share an inspiring article with a friend, or even as you change a baby with your full focus and loving attention. I'm Sarah from Sylvan Lane, and I'm glad that WVMO cares about well-being. Here's wishing you true health and lasting joy. Take care.
2: 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The ability to spot a scam is an essential digital skill. 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Instructors will also provide resources for staying informed about the latest scams. 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

0: Hi, I'm Dean Rothman with your WVMO weather. It's 74 in Monona. Tomorrow look for 83 with a low temp around 67. Your extended forecast calls for light rain on Sunday. 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
4: Any time is a good time to take your child outdoors for a walk on the wild side. Consider exploring the trails at the Edna Taylor Conservancy Park and the Aldo Leopold Nature Center off Femright Drive. Talk with your child about what you see. This is a natural way to learn. Look for birds' nests, spider webs, hollow trees, or holes in the ground. Ask your child, who do you think lives there? Why do you think they build their home there? Count the birds and animals you see. How many did you find? What colors were they? Is there a pond or stream? In warmer months, watch for dragonflies, fish, and frogs. Listen for the different froggy voices. In fall, enjoy the fall colors. Crunch through the leaves. Look for squirrel nests high in the branches and collect and compare nuts. Talk about what you see, the sights, the sounds, how things feel. In winter, discuss how ice is formed, how it acts as a blanket to protect the fish from freezing. Can you hear the ice cracking? Look for tracks in the snow and other signs of animal life. What kinds of plants do you see? Can you name them? If flowering, what colors are they? How many petals do the blossoms have? Are the leaves shiny or dull, pointed or rounded? If in seed, are the seeds sharp, prickly, fluffy? How are they different or the same? Learn to identify poison ivy and explain to your child why you do not want to touch it. Feel the bark on the trees. Is it smooth or rough? How tall do you think the tree is? Can you reach all the way around it? If not, how many arm widths does it take? Can you find any animal homes in the tree? Are there nuts on the ground? Are they something good for humans to eat? Do you see animal tracks? What animals do you think made them? Is the track bigger or smaller than your child's hand? When you get home, draw a picture of what you saw on your walk. Make a list of everything you can remember and compare the list to what you see the next time you take a walk on the wild side. Until next time, this is Wisconsin Master Naturalist Deborah Proctor encouraging parents and grandparents to get outdoors and learn with your kids naturally.
5: Coming Thursday, July 16th to San Damiano Park, WVMO is proud to welcome Armchair Boogie along with Honor Among Thieves as part of the Concerts on the Shore summer series. Jamgrass, newgrass, funkgrass, whatever you want to call it, Armchair Boogie is rapidly becoming one of America's hottest acts. With an unbound sound, this Wisconsin-based quartet is known for powerful harmonies, timeless originals, choice covers, and unforgettable live performances. Legendary Madison band Honor Among Thieves combines elements of rock, funk, psychedelia, and jazz into a soulful, high-energy stew. The show begins at 5 p.m. and runs until 9 p.m., followed by an after-party at the Harmony Bar featuring Madison bluegrass band Big Teeth. More information about Concerts on the Shore can be found at sandamianomonona.com.

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1: Got milkweed? Hi, this is Brian from the Aldo Leopold Nature Center with a friendly phenology update. Tiny pink flowers are blooming on one of the most iconic milkweed varieties, aptly named common milkweed. Well known for their important relationship with monarch butterflies, milkweed plants provide the lone food source for monarch caterpillars. Milkweed is toxic to most animals, but monarch caterpillars have adapted, munching on the plant so that when they transform into adults, they also have the toxic properties. In fact, hungry predators only need to taste a monarch butterfly or caterpillar once to learn this lesson. There are many varieties of milkweed found throughout North America, with 12 species found in Wisconsin, including butterfly milkweed, showy milkweed, swamp milkweed, and world milkweed. 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For more information about the Aldo Leopold Nature Center, please visit aldoleopoldnaturecenter.org and explore nature today.
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0: 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It's 73 in Monona. Tomorrow look for 83 with a low temp around 67. Your extended forecast calls for light rain on Sunday. 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

0: 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Show's called Midnight Vinyl, and I'm your host, Lefty Joe. Every Friday night at midnight, I play 2 hours of vinyl records. Classic cuts, forgotten 45s, looking to have some fun. Tonight, on a special edition of the program, lots of fun. 2 hours of vinyl records from July 1976. All the songs on tonight's show on the Billboard Hot 100, that wonderful bicentennial month. If some of these records sound a little scratchy, what can I tell you? I know what it's like. Most of the songs on tonight's show and all my shows celebrating the 1970s from the original 45s. When it comes to the music of the 70s, my love is alive. So that's how we started the show. Gary Wright, a monster hit, made it all the way to number 2 on the charts, August 1976. I don't know, maybe Gary Wright was in love with Natalie Cole. She's a sophisticated lady. Natalie Cole on the way up the charts with that one, made it to number 25 the week of August 7th, 1976. The Rolling Stones had a two-sided hit, one side, Hot Stuff. Yeah, that was Hot Stuff. The single from their chart-topping LP, Black and Blue, made it to number 49 on the charts the week of July 17th. I love that record. Made me want more, more, more. Andrea, True Connection, an all-time midnight vinyl classic, made it to number 4 on the charts the week of July 17th. Maybe the greatest bridge and the greatest use of cowbell ever in popular music. And wound things up, Thin Lizzy, the song that puts the classic in classic rock. The boys are back in town. Send that one out to Jolton Joe Shaner. Thin Lizzy made it to number 12 on the charts the week of July 24th, 1976. Well, that was an explosive start to a show that's going to be full of fireworks. Between now and 2 a.m., we're going to be hearing pop, rock, disco, country, novelty records. It's going to be a blast. Here's what I want you to do. I want you to get on the phone right now and start calling all your friends and neighbors. They won't mind. Then hold the phone up to the speaker, turn the radio up as loud as it goes, and let them know. A special edition of Midnight Vinyl is on the air.
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2: Hello, this is Dave from Rothman Place with a moment for Monona on WVMO. As you're driving through Monona and you hear that familiar sound, it's natural to be curious. Who could it be texting me? Is it Bill texting he didn't have a chance to get the spaghetti sauce from Fraboni's? Or is it Jill trying to tell you she can't pick up the boys from Winnequa, even after she specifically promised she would? It might be Steve letting you know that he can't make it to bowling this week. Should you take a quick look? Nope. 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Turn it on silent. 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Do whatever you need to do to take the distraction out of play and focus on the task at hand, driving your car and not running into stuff. This has been a public service message from WVMO.
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0: 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I'm your host, Lefty Joe. Every Friday night at midnight, 2 hours of vinyl records. Tonight, on a special edition of the program, 2 hours of vinyl records from July 1976. All the songs on tonight's show on the Billboard Hot 100 on America's 200th birthday. Boy, oh boy, I sure remember July 4th, 1976. It was sweet. So that's how we started the set with the Silvers and their minor hit, Cotton Candy. That one stuck to the ribs or the teeth. Made it to number 59 on the charts the last week of July 1976. What kind of sugary treat do you get when you go to the carnival in July? I like to shop around. I'm like Captain and Tennille. Captain and Tennille covering a Smokey Robinson song. Their, dare I say, sacred version made it to number 4 the week of July 10th, 1976. From the ridiculous to the sublime, how about Steve Miller breaking the bank in the mid-70s with a series of huge hits, including Take the Money and Run? That one made it to number 11 on the charts the week of July 24th. Speaking of rock and roll criminals, how about Kid Charlemagne? Steely Dan. That song passed the acid test, but a minor hit on the Billboard Hot 100 made it to number 82 on the charts the week of July 17th. Wound things up, the number one hit on July 4th, 1976. Afternoon Delight, the Starland Vocal Band. That song was so awesome, they gave Starland Vocal Band their own summer replacement series and got David Letterman to be the MC. True fact. Afternoon Delight, topping the charts the week of July 10th and July 17th. Well, if that set wasn't all-American enough for you, stay tuned. Coming up next, the Beach Boys cover Chuck Berry. Hear a song from America, and Todd Rundgren covers the Beach Boys. It's July 1976, a Midnight Vinyl. Stick around.
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2: This is Mary Merle from Winnequa Road with a Monona Bird Report. Although bald eagles began nesting way back in the dead of winter, their young are just now to the point of leaving the comfort of their nests. It's fledge time for these magnificent creatures, our official national bird. And this week brought the thrilling news that a nest on one of our local lakes has produced a biological rarity, 4 healthy eaglets. Bald eagles usually lay just 2 eggs. A 4-egg clutch like this one happens in less than 1% of cases. But what makes this local nest rarer still is that the 4 eggs made it all the way to full-grown fledglings. That takes it to a whole other level of rare. This astounding outcome required 2 exceptionally healthy and capable parents, as well as a similarly healthy ecosystem that can provide a super abundance of fish. Imagine what it takes for 2 birds to feed 4 rapidly growing ravenous eaglets, in addition to themselves, for nearly 3 months. Eagle recovery in Wisconsin is by now a familiar story of successful conservation action. This rare supernest continues that story. It's a testament to decades of federal, state, and local protections, not just for our birds, but for our land, lakes, and fisheries. Here's hoping we can find the wisdom to keep these successes going. This is Mary Merle with the Monona Bird Report, and I'm glad that WVMO cares about birds.
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0: 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I'm your host, Lefty Joe. Thanks for tuning in. Every Friday night at midnight, I play 2 hours of vinyl records. And tonight, on a special edition of the program, 2 hours of vinyl records from July 1976. July 4th, 1976, the nation's 200th birthday. And we just mark the occasion with an all-American set, starting with the Beach Boys, covering Chuck Berry. You can't get more all-American than that. Rock and roll music. That one made it all the way to number 5 on the charts in August 1976. ABBA, they're from Sweden, but they're kind of America's sweethearts in the mid-late 70s. Even when they were singing in Italian, Mamma Mia. That one made it to number 32 on the charts the first 2 weeks of July 1976. If you want something all-American, how about America? Their song, Today's the Day, soft rock staple on the radio, summer of 76, made it to number 23 on the charts the week of July 10th. Smokey Robinson, we heard his song Shop Around in the last set covered by Captain and Tennille. Hopefully he's cashing the check from that one, because his song Open only made it to number 81 on the pop charts the week of July 10th. And winding up the first hour of the program, how about Todd Rundgren covering the Beach Boys? Todd's version of Good Vibrations made it to number 34 on the charts the week of July 10th. Well, I hope you're having fun out there, taking good care of each other tonight. I hope you stick around. Got another hour of music from July 1976 coming up, including songs from Neil Sedaka, Bad Company, The Four Seasons, Donna Summer, David Ruffin, and more. It's a bicentennial version of Midnight Vinyl.
1: 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It's 72 in Monona. Tomorrow look for 77 with a low temp around 62. Your extended forecast calls for sky is clear on Monday. 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

0: 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The name of the show, Midnight Vinyl. And I'm your host, Lefty Joe. Every Friday night at midnight, 2 hours of vinyl records. Tonight, a special edition of the program, 2 hours of vinyl records from July 1976. All the songs on tonight's show on the Billboard Hot 100 that bicentennial month. Starting the second hour of tonight's show, Neil Sedaka outing himself, scratch that, stepping out, song that made it to number 36 on the charts the week of July 31st. Steppin', how about Runnin'? Carly Simon doing a song probably made more famous by the Doobie Brothers, It Keeps You Runnin'. Carly's version made it to number 46 on the charts the weeks of July 17th and 24th. Then we heard Bad Company, a song called Honey Child, kind of a forgotten 45. That one made it to number 59 on the charts first week of August 1976. Wound things up, Johnny Taylor, Somebody's Getting It. I have a feeling Johnny would know. Follow up to Disco Lady, that one made it to number 33 on the charts the first 2 weeks of July 1976. So what was happening in July 1976? All kinds of stuff. The Republic of South Vietnam and the Democratic Republic of Vietnam formally reunited to become the Socialist Republic of Vietnam. The hostage crisis in Entebbe ended with 102 of 106 hostages returned safely. The Soviet Union launched the Soyuz 21 spacecraft, and the U.S. Viking 1 spacecraft landed on Mars. President Nixon disbarred by the New York Bar Association. The Supreme Court ruled 7-2 that the death penalty was constitutional. The first Son of Sam murder took place in New York City. And Jimmy Carter was nominated by the Democratic Party as their candidate for president, defeating Morris Udall and Governor Jerry Brown on the first ballot. He selected Walter Mondale of Minnesota as his running mate. Last but not least, the United States of America celebrated its 200th birthday with bicentennial celebrations across the country. In entertainment news, Family Feud with host Richard Dawson debuted on ABC Daytime TV. And John Lennon was granted permanent resident status in the United States. In sports news, Chris Evert defeated Yvonne Goolagong to win the women's crown at Wimbledon. And Bjorn Borg defeated Ilie Nastase to win the first of five consecutive men's Wimbledon titles. The 1976 Summer Olympics opened in Montreal, where Nadia Comaneci scored a perfect 10 to win the first of six gold medals. And American Bruce Jenner won the men's decathlon. The album charts, July 1976, dominated by Wings at the Speed of Sound. Also on the charts, the Beatles' anthology Rock and Roll Music, Aerosmith's album Rocks, and the David Bowie compilation Changes One. And at the Hollywood box office, all month long, the international horror blockbuster The Omen. Well, the little devil on my shoulder predicts two more sets of music tonight. Coming up, Chicago, Donny Osmond, a number one hit from the Manhattans, and more. It's July 1976. Stick around.
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2: Hey there, this is Kiera from Eastside Madison with a moment for Monona on WVMO. Have you ever noticed a Monona resident strolling through one of our beautiful parks and seemingly smiling for no reason? 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

'Cause when you're near, I find it hard to keep my head. 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

0: 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Show's called Midnight Vinyl. I'm Lefty Joe. Every Friday night at midnight, 2 hours of vinyl records. Tonight, 2 hours of vinyl records from July 1976. Just finished a set of songs from the Billboard Hot 100 that month. Bookended with a kind of Big Apple theme. Started Chicago, singing about another rainy day in New York City. Okay, why not? That song made it to number 36 on the charts the first week of August 1976. We're the Four Seasons from their album Who Loves You, album with a couple huge disco hits on it, and Silver Star, that one not quite as successful, made it to number 38 on the charts the week of July 10th. Donny Osmond doing a song called Come On Mary Ann. Donny also made it to number 38 on the charts the end of July, beginning of August 1976. We heard actor Keith Carradine from the movie Nashville. Song called I'm Easy. Song that I've always found very difficult to listen to, but I digress. I'm Easy made it to number 17 on the charts in August 1976. Then we started the set with Chicago. We ended it with the Manhattans. An all-time slow jam classic. A number one Billboard hit the last 2 weeks of July 1976, Kiss and Say Goodbye. We're getting close to the time I need to kiss and say goodbye, but I got time for one more set of music. Coming up, Aerosmith, Donna Summer, Neil Diamond, and more. It's July 1976. Stick around.
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Well, thanks for tuning in tonight to Midnight Vinyl. I'm Lefty Joe. I'll be back next Friday night at midnight with two more hours of vinyl records. I hope you enjoyed this trip back in time to July 1976. Definitely one of the most memorable months of my childhood. All-American time, I rode my bike around town, delivering the newspaper, and spent all my earnings on the only two things that mattered, 45 records and bottle rockets. What can I tell you? I was kind of like Aerosmith, last child, just a punk in the streets. So that's how we started the last set of tonight's show. Last Child, that one made it to number 21 on the pop charts in the beginning of August 1976. We heard Donna Summer, Try Me, I Know We Can Make It. That was more of a minor hit. That only made it to number 80 on the pop chart the last 2 weeks of July 1976. More successful, Neil Diamond, well along the path as a songwriter from interesting to insufferable, if you know what I mean. I made it to number 11 on the charts the week of August 7th. And then wound up a great song, underrated. I don't know how it wasn't a huge hit. David Ruffin, Everything's Coming Up Love. A song that crossed over from the R&B chart, made it to number 49 on the pop chart at the end of July 1976. Well, I hope everything's coming up love for you tonight. Time for me to go. I'm going to leave you with a last song from Aretha Franklin. Hard to go wrong with Aretha as your closer. A song that made it to number 28 on the charts the week of August 14th, giving him something he can feel. Thanks for listening. See you next week.

0: 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It's 72 in Monona. Tomorrow look for 77 with a low temp around 62. Your extended forecast calls for sky is clear on Monday. 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
1: Hi, I'm Bill Graff from Copps Avenue, and this is The Lake Loop. I have a hobby I call collecting U2s, and it has nothing to do with the band or the spy plane. It takes up less storage space than a stamp collection. It's collecting without the clutter. Here's how it works. How many times do you go to a store or a restaurant, conduct your business, complete your transaction, and a cheerful service employee concludes the interaction by telling you, "Have a good day," and you smile and reply, "Thanks, you too." Now think of how many times a day that cheerful service employee says and hears that same thing. They make the friendly gesture of telling you to have a good day, and what do they get back in return? You too. As if they're an afterthought. Or maybe they hear an occasional, "Back at ya." But at the end of the day, I hate that phrase, but in this case, literally, at the end of the day, they've been hearing "you too" over and over again until it's time to clock out and go home. So try this. Now, you have to be nimble. Some places are so tightly scripted that they'll see you next time before you knew there was a last time. But if you time it just right, just after paper or plastic, receipt in the bag, you can swoop in and say, "Thanks, have a good day," while the checker is still counting your change. Then what do they say? What can they say? "You too." And there, you've collected your "you too," and made that person who dispenses "have a good days" for a living feel like maybe somebody thinks their day is just as important. Or at least you've given them something to talk about that night after, "Honey, I'm home," while they're putting their feet up, pouring a drink, and telling their partner, "You'll never believe what some weird guy in a bike helmet said today." You are sitting at home, counting your U2s. Thanks for joining me on this segment of The Lake Loop. Until next time, on your left.
2: 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Wanakee Big Band returns to kick off the festivities on July 7th at 6:30 p.m. at the Monona Dream Park Shelter. Subsequent concert dates and bands are as follows, with food carts and vendors lining up at 5:30 and concerts running from 6:30 to 8 p.m., Acid Rock tribute band Compact Deluxe is set to perform on Tuesday, July 14th. Brass Knuckles, a local jazz quintet new to the lineup, will play on Tuesday, July 21st. Monona's own Carl Davick and his band of classical musicians will close out the concert series on Tuesday, July 28th at the gazebo in Winnequa Park. We look forward to seeing you for food, fun, and great music Tuesday evenings in July.

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1: Hello, and welcome to the Wellness Tip of the Day. I'm health writer and speaker Sarah Moran from Sylvan Lane. Today we're going to talk about purpose. A lot of times people hear the word purpose and they just think about their career, their job title. But purpose is really so much wider and deeper than that. My friend and teacher Mary Hayes Greco talks about five types of purpose. Here they are. First of all is a common human purpose that we all share, and that's simply to love and to learn. The second purpose is about your relationships. As you react with different people, sometimes you're a student and sometimes you're a teacher. Mary says that some of our teachers teach us through grace and love, while others teach through challenge or friction. Third is your social purpose. That's how you contribute to society. It includes your roles and your work. So you have purposes as a daughter, a father, a sister, a son, friend, a cousin, so on. You also have purposes, of course, in what you do for your work or your volunteer projects. Fourth is a spiritual purpose. It's about how you engage in life as a classroom for learning, for loving, for service. It's about steadily developing positive qualities like patience, faith, trust, generosity, kindness. And last is an evolutionary purpose. You can help influence and move forward the evolution of humanity. Think about the civil rights movement or the women's movement. During these times, people were really challenging and pushing humanity forward in big and small ways. All of this helped uplift humanity toward progress and evolution. In short, you can be living your purpose all the time. In fact, it can be the most quiet, humble, or even private moments where you are living your purpose best. It could be as you hold the door for someone, challenge a friend with their off-color joke, or share an inspiring article with a friend, or even as you change a baby with your full focus and loving attention. I'm Sarah from Sylvan Lane, and I'm glad that WVMO cares about well-being. Here's wishing you true health and lasting joy. Take care.
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0: Hi, I'm Dean Rothman with your WVMO weather. It's 72 in Monona. Tomorrow look for 79 with a low temp around 61. Your extended forecast calls for sky is clear on Monday. 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
1: Any time is a good time to take your child outdoors for a walk on the wild side. Consider exploring the trails at the Edna Taylor Conservancy Park and the Aldo Leopold Nature Center off Femwright Drive. Talk with your child about what you see. This is a natural way to learn. Look for birds' nests, spider webs, hollow trees, or holes in the ground. Ask your child, who do you think lives there? Why do you think they build their home there? Count the birds and animals you see. How many did you find? What colors were they? Is there a pond or stream? In warmer months, watch for dragonflies, fish, and frogs. Listen for the different froggy voices. In fall, enjoy the fall colors. Crunch through the leaves. Look for squirrel nests high in the branches and collect and compare nuts. Talk about what you see, the sights, the sounds, how things feel. In winter, discuss how ice is formed, how it acts as a blanket to protect the fish from freezing. Can you hear the ice cracking? Look for tracks in the snow and other signs of animal life. What kinds of plants do you see? Can you name them? If flowering, what colors are they? How many petals do the blossoms have? Are the leaves shiny or dull, pointed or rounded? If in seed, are the seeds sharp, prickly, fluffy? How are they different or the same? Learn to identify poison ivy and explain to your child why you do not want to touch it. Feel the bark on the trees. Is it smooth or rough? How tall do you think the tree is? Can you reach all the way around it? If not, how many arm widths does it take? Can you find any animal homes in the tree? Are there nuts on the ground? Are they something good for humans to eat? Do you see animal tracks? What animals do you think made them? Is the track bigger or smaller than your child's hand? When you get home, draw a picture of what you saw on your walk. Make a list of everything you can remember and compare the list to what you see the next time you take a walk on the wild side. Until next time, this is Wisconsin Master Naturalist Deborah Proctor encouraging parents and grandparents to get outdoors and learn with your kids naturally.
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1: Got milkweed? Hi, this is Brian from the Aldo Leopold Nature Center with a friendly phenology update. Tiny pink flowers are blooming on one of the most iconic milkweed varieties, aptly named common milkweed. Well known for their important relationship with monarch butterflies, milkweed plants provide the lone food source for monarch caterpillars. Milkweed is toxic to most animals, but monarch caterpillars have adapted, munching on the plant so that when they transform into adults, they also have the toxic properties. In fact, hungry predators only need to taste a monarch butterfly or caterpillar once to learn this lesson. 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
2: Coming Thursday, July 16th to San Damiano Park, WVMO is proud to welcome Armchair Boogie along with Honor Among Thieves as part of the Concerts on the Shore summer series. 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More information about Concerts on the Shore can be found at sandamianomonona.org.

0: 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It's 71 in Monona, moderate rain. Tomorrow look for 79 with a low temp around 61. Your extended forecast calls for sky is clear on Monday. 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
1: Hi, I'm Steve Martinelli, and this is a Monona Grove Sports Showcase. Here's a trivia question only hardcore Silver Eagle fans will get correct. How many times has Monona Grove played a football game at Camp Randall Stadium? Most of you may guess incorrectly 4 or 5, the number of state championship games played by the Silver Eagles. However, the first Monona Grove championship in 77 was played at UW Oshkosh. But you're close if you remember the titles in 84 and 2013, plus the losses in 04 and 16. Former Monona Grove coach and executive director of the Wisconsin Football Coaches Association, Dick Rondo, conceived a plan to hold an annually rotating series of regular season games at the second most historic turf in the state. Do I really need to tell you the name of Wisconsin's most revered football stadium? Rondo coached the MG84 team at Camp Randall and thought more players should experience the thrill of coming out of the tunnel onto the field, so a multi-game event was held with representatives from across the state. Twice the Silver Eagles played there, 1994 and 1997. Conference rival Fort Atkinson ended a 12-game losing streak in 94 when they blocked an MG punt for the win with 2 minutes remaining and Monona Grove leading 17-14. Monona Grove got touchdowns from Ryan Helmer and Derek Daggett, plus a Kevin Kesnick field goal. In 97, the Silver Eagles got thumped by Evansville Albany, 33-14, despite a 67-yard touchdown pass from Corey Phillips to Alex Bauer and 94 yards rushing by all-time great Chad Wirth. A 65-yard touchdown pass on the last play of the third quarter put MG in a hole from which they couldn't recover. To their credit, Evansville Albany had a great team in 97, finishing 92, narrowly missing the chance to play in the state championship game. To answer my trivia question, Monona Grove has played 6 games in Camp Randall. I've been fortunate enough to witness 3 of the 6, including the Evansville-Albany game, the second Monona Grove game announced by me and my broadcast partner, Bob Schmuck. There you go, another piece of MG trivia sure to amuse and entertain your friends. I'm Steve Martinelli, and I'll see you at the game.
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1: Happy 4th of July, Monona. If you're heading down to the Monona Community Festival, here's what's going on. Lots of kids' activities, and the art fair opens at 10 a.m. Live music begins at 2 with the Funky JBs. The Wife Carry Championship at 4, music from the Whiskey Fund at 5, and Granny Shot closes out the tent beginning at 8. And of course, the fireworks, that all kicks off at 9:20 on the 4th, right there in Winnequa Park. You can get all the information, it's available at MononaFestival.com. A quick note that there will be some road closures on the 4th of July around the park, so be aware and plan your trip. 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

0: Hi, I'm Dean Rothman with your WVMO weather. It's 70 in Monona, moderate rain. Tomorrow look for 79 with a low temp around 61. Your extended forecast calls for sky is clear on Monday. 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
1: Hi, I'm Sue Carr. Let's be civil. I'm here in the WVMO studio with Elizabeth Cook, school board president. What would you say the main responsibilities of the school board are? What does the school board do?
2: That's a great question. What do we do, Sue? So the primary role of the school board is governance. And really put simply, that means that we're responsible for overseeing both the control and the direction of the district. Now, this is different than operations, and I think sometimes they get confused, right? So governance is that oversight piece. Operations is the implementation, and that's really the role of the superintendent and the staff and all the folks that are in there day-to-day working directly with our youth. So governance shows up in several really important ways. One is that we set policy. So all the policies that govern everything from our class sizes, to our disciplinary procedures, our curriculum, our personnel issues, how we resolve those issues. Those are all set by the school board and managed by the school board. The other thing that we do is we oversee our finances and we approve the budget on an annual basis. We're also responsible for monitoring student achievement. So it's our responsibility as a school board to ensure that our students are meeting the accountability metrics, not just set by us and what we want for our youth, but also by the state as well. And then finally, we evaluate the superintendent. So we hire superintendents, and then we have on an annual basis, we evaluate their progress and give them feedback on what's going well, what's not going well, how they're doing on their goals that they set for us.
1: Sounds like a big job.
2: It is, but it's a great job. And what makes it so amazing, I think, Sue, is it's so wide-ranging and all-encompassing. And so I'm an educator by background, by training. I love education, but there's aspects of being on the school board, like financial management, right? That is an entirely new, different skill set than knowing a lot about curriculum and instruction. And you get to be able to see and experience and understand all of those things to create a functioning system.
1: Bringing schools and communities together, Let's Be Civil is a service of Monona Community Media.
3: Coming Thursday, July 16th to San Damiano Park, WVMO is proud to welcome Armchair Boogie along with Honor Among Thieves as part of the Concerts on the Shore summer series. Jamgrass, newgrass, funkgrass, whatever you want to call it, Armchair Boogie is rapidly becoming one of America's hottest acts. With an unbound sound, this Wisconsin-based quartet is known for powerful harmonies, timeless originals, choice covers, and unforgettable live performances. Legendary Madison band Honor Among Thieves combines elements of rock, funk, psychedelia, and jazz into a soulful, high-energy stew. The show begins at 5 p.m. and runs until 9 p.m., followed by an after-party at the Harmony Bar featuring Madison bluegrass band Big Teeth. More information about Concerts on the Shore can be found at sandamianomonona.org.
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1: This is Mary Merle from Winnequa Road with a Monona Bird Report. Although bald eagles began nesting way back in the dead of winter, their young are just now to the point of leaving the comfort of their nests. It's fledge time for these magnificent creatures, our official national bird. And this week brought the thrilling news that a nest on one of our local lakes has produced a biological rarity, 4 healthy eaglets. Bald eagles usually lay just 2 eggs. A 4-egg clutch like this one happens in less than 1% of cases. But what makes this local nest rarer still is that the 4 eggs made it all the way to full-grown fledglings. That takes it to a whole other level of rare. This astounding outcome required 2 exceptionally healthy and capable parents, as well as a similarly healthy ecosystem that can provide a superabundance of fish. Imagine what it takes for 2 birds to feed 4 rapidly growing ravenous eaglets in addition to themselves for nearly 3 months. Eagle recovery in Wisconsin is by now a familiar story of successful conservation action. This rare supernest continues that story. It's a testament to decades of federal, state, and local protections, not just for our birds, but for our land, lakes, and fisheries. Here's hoping we can find the wisdom to keep these successes going. This is Mary Merle with the Monona Bird Report, and I'm glad that WVMO cares about birds.
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0: Hi, I'm Dean Rothman with your WVMO weather. It's 69 in Monona, moderate rain. Tomorrow look for 79 with a low temp around 61. Your extended forecast calls for sky is clear on Monday. 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
1: Oh, Susanna, oh, don't you cry for me. I come from Alabama with the banjo on my knee.
0: In 1826, songwriter Stephen Foster was born. He wrote over 200 songs and is known as the father of American music.

0: In 1831, in Boston, the song My Country Tis of Thee was performed in public for the first time.
1: I'm Casey Kasem. Join me again next week for our countdown of the 40 biggest hits in the USA. Till then, keep your feet in the ground and keep reaching for the stars.
0: And in 1970, Casey Kasem debuted his radio show, American Top 40, where he counted down the Billboard hits. The number one song that week was Mama Told Me Not to Come by Three Dog Night. Casey hosted the show until 2004. And that's today's WVMO Music History Moment. I'm Jeff Perry.
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1: Happy 4th of July, Monona. If you're heading down to the Monona Community Festival, here's what's going on. Lots of kids' activities, and the art fair opens at 10 a.m. Live music begins at 2 with the Funky JBs. The Wife Carry Championship at 4, music from the Whiskey Fund at 5, and Granny Shot closes out the tent beginning at 8. And of course, the fireworks, that all kicks off at 9:20 on the 4th, right there in Winnequa Park. You can get all the information, it's available at MononaFestival.com. A quick note that there will be some road closures on the 4th of July around the park, so be aware and plan your trip. 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
1: Don't mind, dear, if you don't mind. 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We're gonna groove to the rock and roll. 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

0: Hi, I'm Dean Rothman with your WVMO weather. It's 68 in Monona, moderate rain. Tomorrow look for 79 with a low temp around 61. Your extended forecast calls for sky is clear on Monday. 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
1: 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You've been slain in vain, you've been raised in the trust. 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
1: 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Some people may ask, do I need a reservation? 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Reservations are required. You must call by the Wednesday prior to the meal you want to attend, 608-512-0000, extension 2001, for meal and transportation reservations or any cancellations. Lunch is served at noon each Friday in the main room of the Monona Senior Center at 1011 Nichols Road. Try to arrive after 11:45 to avoid having to wait to be seated. If you are wondering if there is a cost, I can answer you by saying our nutrition program is donation-based. 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If you choose to donate, $4 per meal is recommended. Donate as little or as much as you can afford. 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
1: Hey, this is Ben from Tony Wants the Trail with a moment for Monona on WVMO. As having a known affinity for bicycles, Freddie Mercury would have just adored Monona. The city of Monona is a bronze-level bicycle-friendly community, certified by the Bicycle League of America. Monona first became a bicycle-friendly community in 2015, and in 2020, the city's award was renewed. The Bicycle-Friendly Community Certification recognizes Monona for its commitment to creating transportation and recreational resources that benefit its residents of all ages and ability, while encouraging healthier and more sustainable transportation choices. So like Freddie would do, get on your bikes and ride. This has been a public service message from 98.7 WVMO.

0: Hi, I'm Dean Rothman with your WVMO weather. It's 70 in Monona, moderate rain. Tomorrow look for 79 with a low temp around 61. Your extended forecast calls for sky is clear on Monday. 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
1: 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Milestones this time around, David Bowie retired a famous character. Punk rock exploded onto the scene. And classic music was released by Bjork and Ray Charles. 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

0: Good morning, Monona, and online listeners. Thanks for stopping by Classic Country Corner. I am your host, Eric, the Driftless Cowboy. On Classic Country Corner, we play classic country music from the likes of Waylon, Willie, Johnny, Dolly, Tammy, and Merle, plus some one-hit wonders and songs that we think should have been hits. This show is broadcast live every Saturday morning, and I thank you for tuning in. So this morning, we are going to have a very special All-American Patriotic show in honor of our semi-quincentennial. That's our 250th birthday. So we will have songs of freedom. We will hear songs of patriotism. And because this is Classic Country Corner, we will hear some songs about how hippies are messing up this great nation of ours. So this first set is a series of songs about historical events that shaped our nation. We'll hear from Johnny Cash, Johnny Horton, and Tennessee Ernie Ford. So let's get the show started with the opening track from an album that Johnny Cash put out in 1976, our bicentennial. That album was coincidentally entitled America, a 200-year salute in song and story. So here is Johnny Cash and a tune called Paul Revere on Classic Country Corner.
1: We the people of the United States, in order to form a more perfect union, had to have men like Columbus, DeSoto, Lewis and Clark, Kit Carson, Daniel Boone, David Crockett, Eli Whitney, Sam Colt, Thomas Edison, Henry Ford, Orville and Wilbur Wright, my grandpa, and Paul Revere.

tell you something, and I want to tell you all, that we never would have been here if it hadn't have been for Paul. Yes, sir, I surely doubt us ever being here if it hadn't have been for that man on that horse named Mr. Revere.

We started today's show with some songs of history. We started with Johnny Cash, who sang about Paul Revere. Next, we heard Johnny Horton and the Battle of New Orleans. And we just heard that deep voice of Tennessee Ernie Ford and a tune called Union Dixie, which reminds listeners that the South didn't indeed... Oh man, my notes are terrible. It's just a song about going down and reminding Southerners that the Union won. This next set of songs is about concern for our country and the direction it might be going in, or it was going in when these songs were recorded. Here is one of our favorite couples here on Classic Country Corner. This is Loretta Lynn and Conway Twitty and God Bless America Again on Classic Country Corner.

her then. But we just sort of kind of took it for granted and never did ask again. So just hold her hand, God, and that's all. And if she should stumble, please don't let her fall.

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But when you don't have a lot of book learning, I guess there's a lot of things you don't understand. But let me say this, God. She's like a mother to me. And all I am or ever hope to be, I owe to you and to her.

0: forgot to bring two records that I was supposed to play, so we kind of jumped the run a bit, and as I was scrambling to find the songs on Spotify, they do not exist. And to answer Matt's question, yes, that was you dinging. Are you receiving text messages on the air? Not intentionally. All right, so we heard the Oak Ridge Boys, a segment early, and American Made. Before that, we heard some great... I love it when Conway Twitty just breaks it down and starts talking, because he's just a simple country boy, and this country is so confusing to him. That was Conway Twitty and Loretta Lynn, and God Bless America Again. Your homework after the show is to listen to Porter Wagoner, I Dreamed I Saw America on Her Knees, and Freddie Hart, Let's Clean Up the Country. 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We will be back after these messages and a little bit of coffee.
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2: Anytime is a good time to take your child outdoors for a walk on the wild side. Consider exploring the trails at the Edna Taylor Conservancy Park and the Aldo Leopold Nature Center off Femright Drive. Talk with your child about what you see. This is a natural way to learn. Look for birds' nests, spider webs, hollow trees, or holes in the ground. Ask your child, who do you think lives there? Why do you think they build their home there? Count the birds and animals you see. How many did you find? What colors were they? Is there a pond or stream? In warmer months, watch for dragonflies, fish, and frogs. Listen for the different froggy voices. In fall, enjoy the fall colors. Crunch through the leaves. Look for squirrel nests high in the branches and collect and compare nuts. Talk about what you see, the sights, the sounds, how things feel. In winter, discuss how ice is formed, how it acts as a blanket to protect the fish from freezing. Can you hear the ice cracking? Look for tracks in the snow and other signs of animal life. What kinds of plants do you see? Can you name them? If flowering, what colors are they? How many petals do the blossoms have? Are the leaves shiny or dull, pointed or rounded? If in seed, are the seeds sharp, prickly, fluffy? How are they different or the same? Learn to identify poison ivy and explain to your child why you do not want to touch it. Feel the bark on the trees. Is it smooth or rough? How tall do you think the tree is? Can you reach all the way around it? If not, how many arm widths does it take? Can you find any animal homes in the tree? Are there nuts on the ground? Are they something good for humans to eat? Do you see animal tracks? What animals do you think made them? Is the track bigger or smaller than your child's hand? When you get home, draw a picture of what you saw on your walk. Make a list of everything you can remember and compare the list to what you see the next time you take a walk on the wild side. Until next time, this is Wisconsin Master Naturalist Deborah Proctor encouraging parents and grandparents to get outdoors and learn with your kids naturally.

All right. That was a little pivoting. Full disclosure, I am using the playlist from last year's 4th of July show and totally

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I am your host, Eric, the Driftless Cowboy. On Classic Country Corner, we play classic country music from the likes of Waylon, Willie, Johnny, Dolly, Tammy, and Merle. We are playing patriotic songs, songs of freedom, a couple songs about where the country is going in honor of the nation's semi-quincentennial today. We started the show with some songs of history, and a little cueing kerfuffle. And this next bunch is some songs that just have America in the title. They're not as serious as our first set. Let's turn it over to Eddie Rabbit and a tune called American Boy on Classic Country Corner.

That was Hank Williams Jr. and The American Way. Sounds like Bo Cephas there might have a little chip on his shoulder. Before that, we heard Eddie Rabbit, who was singing about being an American boy. I don't think you have to guess too hard what country they're talking about in this next song. Here is Alabama and Born Country on Classic Country Corner.

0: We started that set with Alabama and Born Country. Next, the Charlie Daniels Band sang a tune about the hippies and the rednecks and the Yanks and the rebels all getting together in America. And we just heard Waylon Jennings and a tune called America, another song about unity in that great laid-back Waylon Jennings style. Reminder that requests, dedications, questions, and corrections can be sent to WVMO Classic Country Corner at Gmail or find us on Instagram at WVMO Classic Country Corner. 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
2: Happy 4th of July, Monona. If you're heading down to the Monona Community Festival, here's what's going on. 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The Wife Carry Championship at 4, music from the Whiskey Fund at 5, and Granny Shot closes out the tent beginning at 8. And of course, the fireworks, that all kicks off at 9:20 on the 4th, right there in Winnequa Park. You can get all the information, it's available at MononaFestival.com. A quick note that there will be some road closures on the 4th of July around the park, so be aware and plan your trip. 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

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I am your host, Eric the Driftless Cowboy. On Classic Country Corner, we play classic country music from the likes of Waylon, Willie, Johnny, Dolly, Tammy, and Merle. This morning, we have been playing songs in honor of America's semi-quincentennial. That's 250 years. And I was digging through my bag, and of the records I did bring, I did find one that we can play. So this is Loretta Lynn and a song that is also a letter. It is entitled Dear Uncle Sam.

Dear Uncle Sam, I just got your telegram, and I can't believe that this is me, shaken like I am. For it said, I'm sorry to inform you.

And as a citizen of my country, I believe it is my duty to obey your laws, to try to be a worthy individual, a positive example, and a productive and responsible citizen. To be informed and concerned about our nation's affairs and to voice my beliefs constructively. To practice diligently an attitude of brotherly love and hold no hatred against anyone. And when one of my brothers makes a mistake, be he peasant or president, I will try to treat him as I would want to be treated, with compassion and understanding. And I will continue to be proud for the opportunity to live in the greatest nation in the world, a nation born out of faith in God and sustained only if that faith and the support of the

We started that set with Loretta Lynn and Dear Uncle Sam. Next was Donna Fargo and U.S. of A. As I've said many times, radio is a visual medium. That was from Donna Fargo's album called Winners. That could not be more 1980s. She's wearing a headband and the background is the paint splatter background that anyone who got their senior picture taken between 1985 and 1993 would be familiar with. After Donna Fargo, we heard Johnny Cash with a little help from Marty Robbins and Song of the Patriot. And we just heard Merle Haggard and the Strangers with The Fight Inside of Me. Thanks for stopping by Classic Country Corner. 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As always, requests, dedications, questions, and corrections can be sent to WVMOClassicCountryCorner@gmail.com or WVMOClassicCountryCorner on Instagram. We are going to end our America's semi-quincentennial show with a timeless patriotic classic. Here is John Prine and Your Flag Decal Won't Get You Into Heaven Anymore.

0: Hi, I'm Dean Rothman with your WVMO weather. It's 71 in Monona. Tomorrow look for 78 with a low temp around 61. Your extended forecast calls for sky is clear on Monday. 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

Welcome to This Week in Music History on WVMO. I'm your host, Jeff Perry, looking at musical milestones for the week. In 1957, Ray Charles' self-titled debut album was released. As was often the case in those days, most of the tracks had previously been released as singles. 3 years later, the LP was re-released under the title, Hallelujah, I Love Her So. In 1968 this week, Elvis Presley performed at NBC-TV's Burbank Studios. The performance would eventually become part of his acclaimed Comeback special, which aired in December. Presley was outfitted in black leather and performed many of his early hits with Scotty Moore and DJ Fontana from his original band. Bill Black had died a couple of years earlier. One of the songs Elvis performed was Laudy Miss Claudy.

This week in 1970, a British group with little success to their name called Smile were joined by a student named Farrokh Bulsara. He became lead singer, changed his name to Freddie Mercury, and changed the band's name to Queen. And the rest, as they say, is history. Doing All Right was performed both as Smile and Queen. That version was recorded in 1973 and remixed for the 2025 box set reissue of their first album called Queen. In 1972, this week, the number one song on the Billboard chart was Neil Diamond's Song Sung Blue. It was inspired by Mozart's Piano Concerto No. 21.

0: In 1973 this week, Brian Eno quit Roxy Music as he and Brian Ferry could no longer get along. Both parties went on to great success without each other. Editions of You can be found on the 1973 Roxy Music LP, For Your Pleasure, the last to feature Eno. Coming up, Bjork, The Clash, David Bowie, and more on This Week in Music History on WVMO. I'm Jeff Perry.
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2: In Monona, we're big on adopting all sorts of things, like the Adopt a Storm Drain campaign to help keep our beautiful Lake Monona clear of phosphorus, or Adopt a Fire Hydrant to make sure all of the snow is cleared, allowing easy access for our Monona firefighters. 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
3: 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Brass Knuckles, a local jazz quintet new to the lineup, will play on Tuesday, July 21st. Monona's own Carl Davick and his band of classical musicians will close out the concert series on Tuesday, July 28th at the gazebo in Winnequa Park. 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

0: Continuing our look at musical milestones on This Week in Music History, in 1973, at the Hammersmith Odeon in London, David Bowie appeared as Ziggy Stardust for the final time. At the end of the show, Bowie famously made this announcement.
1: Of all the shows on this tour, this particular show will remain with us the longest, because not only is it the last show of the tour, but it's the last show that we'll ever do. Thank you.
0: The British music press, and a lot of fans, took that as meaning that Bowie was retiring. But Bowie claimed he simply meant he was killing off the Ziggy character. It was a culmination of a whirlwind year of success, almost exactly a year to the day that Bowie catapulted to stardom by appearing on the BBC TV show Top of the Pops. And in that year, he had 2 hit albums, 5 hit singles, and produced albums for Lou Reed and Mott the Hoople. At the concert that night, Bowie played the song that he wrote for Mott the Hoople.

In 1993, this week, Bjork released her first solo album, titled appropriately enough, Debut. The album eventually went platinum, and one of its hit singles was Big Time Sensuality, which went to number one on the Billboard Dance Chart. And now, this week in music history spotlight, in 1976, punk rock was about to explode onto the scene.

This week in 1976, it was a watershed moment for punk rock. The Ramones played in Camden, England, to much acclaim, and then the very next night, The Clash made their live debut, opening for the Sex Pistols in Sheffield. Punk rock was about to explode. We heard The Clash live in concert performing London's Burning, The Pistols with 17, and The Ramones with a live rendition of I Don't Wanna Walk Around With You.

0: And now a look at musical birthdays on This Week in Music History. Colin Hay, born June 29th, was lead singer of Men at Work. He's also released solo work and dabbled in acting. Be Good Johnny can be found on Men at Work's enormously popular 1982 debut album, Business as Usual. Coming up, let's celebrate more musical birthdays on This Week in Music History on WVMO. I'm Jeff Perry.
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2: Hello, and welcome to the Wellness Tip of the Day. I'm health writer and speaker Sarah Moran from Sylvan Lane. Today we're going to talk about purpose. A lot of times people hear the word purpose and they just think about their career, their job title. But purpose is really so much wider and deeper than that. My friend and teacher Mary Hayes Greco talks about five types of purpose. Here they are. First of all is a common human purpose that we all share, and that's simply to love and to learn. The second purpose is about your relationships. As you react with different people, sometimes you're a student and sometimes you're a teacher. Mary says that some of our teachers teach us through grace and love, while others teach through challenge or friction. Third is your social purpose. That's how you contribute to society. It includes your roles and your work. So you have purposes as a daughter, a father, a sister, a son, friend, a cousin, so on. You also have purposes, of course, in what you do for your work or your volunteer projects. Fourth is a spiritual purpose. It's about how you engage in life as a classroom for learning, for loving, for service. It's about steadily developing positive qualities like patience, faith, trust, generosity, kindness. And last is an evolutionary purpose. You can help influence and move forward the evolution of humanity. Think about the civil rights movement or the women's movement. During these times, people were really challenging and pushing humanity forward in big and small ways. All of this helped uplift humanity toward progress and evolution. In short, you can be living your purpose all the time. In fact, it can be the most quiet, humble, or even private moments where you are living your purpose best. It could be as you hold the door for someone, challenge a friend with their off-color joke, or share an inspiring article with a friend, or even as you change a baby with your full focus and loving attention. I'm Sarah from Sylvan Lane, and I'm glad that WVMO cares about well-being. Here's wishing you true health and lasting joy. Take care.
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Continuing our look at musical birthdays on This Week in Music History, she could sing, she could dance, and act, and was a civil rights activist. Lena Horne, born June 30th, appeared in a couple dozen movies, many TV roles, and on Broadway. Oh yeah, and she could record it. Oh yeah, and she recorded a hit record or two as well. Her career lasted some 7 decades. She had romances with some very famous people, by the way, including Orson Welles, Joe Louis, and Artie Shaw. Give Me Love was recorded in 1958. And if you'd like to hear more great songs, great singers, and big bands, then you should tune your radio right here to WVMO Sundays at 5 p.m. and or Thursdays at midnight for the program called GS2BB, which is hosted by my dad, Rod Perry. Willie Dixon, born July 1st, played the upright bass. He was a member of Bo Diddley and Chuck Berry's bands, made solo recordings, and had a profound impact on rock and roll as well as blues music. He wrote or co-wrote many blues standards, over 500 songs in all. Originally titled The Red Rooster and later known as Little Red Rooster, this blues standard, written by Willie Dixon, was originally recorded by Howlin' Wolf in 1961.

Another July 1st birthday, she was born Angela Trimble and was adopted as an infant and renamed Deborah Harry. She grew up in New Jersey, was a waitress at the famed Max's Kansas City in New York, and also a Playboy bunny. As the punk scene was exploding, she formed a band with boyfriend Chris Stein. That band became Blondie, releasing their first LP in 1976. They had their first success in England and didn't have an American hit until 79. But then they scored 8 Billboard Top 40 hits, 4 of them number ones. One of those chart toppers was Rapture, released in 1981. And that just about wraps up another edition of This Week in Music History on WVMO. I hope you've enjoyed the show, and remember, you can always connect with the show on the This Week in Music History Facebook page. I'll leave you with one more musical birthday. Fred Schneider, born July 1st, grew up in New Jersey. College took him to Athens, Georgia, where he and his friends formed the B-52s. At first, they played for college parties, but soon found themselves at the storied CBGBs in New York, and they became new wave pioneers. The group first made a splash in 1979 with Rock Lobster. I hope I'll see you next week at this same time. I'm Jeff Perry.

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1: Hi, I'm Dean Rothman with your WVMO weather. It's 71 in Monona. Tomorrow look for 78 with a low temp around 61. Your extended forecast calls for sky is clear on Monday. 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
6: 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I am the DJ, Johnny Rasta. It's another weekend of goodbyes. Vocal heavyweights Peebo Bryson and David Clayton Thomas both left us recently, along with superstar producers James Anthony Carmichael and Dexter Wansel. Who they? Mr. Carmichael did his thing in the 70s for Motown with the Jacksons and the Commodores, while Dexter Wansel produced, directed, and arranged Philly International with such stars as Patti LaBelle, Lou Rawls, and the Stylistics. Dexter, James, David, and Peebo, rest in power as we begin this week's hip trip back in the day.

We featured a couple of jams from Charles Wright and the Watts 103rd Street Band, Loveland and Express Yourself. Dexter Wanzel played keyboards for that band, eventually becoming disgraced comic Bill Cosby's house band. The Jacksons left Motown, minus brother Jermaine. They got that Philly groove on with Keep On Dancing and led off this week with that house band from Philly. I'm pretty sure most of you listeners could pick out the late, great David Sanborn on alto sax, getting down with the Philly sound. Next up, Patti LaBelle, the Jones Girls, and Lou Rawls as we continue going back in the day.

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2: Hi, I'm Steve Martinelli, and this is a Monona Grove Sports Showcase. Here's a trivia question only hardcore Silver Eagle fans will get correct. How many times has Monona Grove played a football game at Camp Randall Stadium? Most of you may guess incorrectly 4 or 5, the number of state championship games played by the Silver Eagles. However, the first Monona Grove championship in 77 was played at UW Oshkosh. But you're close if you remember the titles in 84 and 2013, plus the losses in 04 and 16. Former Monona Grove coach and executive director of the Wisconsin Football Coaches Association, Dick Rondo, conceived a plan to hold an annually rotating series of regular season games at the second most historic turf in the state. Do I really need to tell you the name of Wisconsin's most revered football stadium? Rondo coached the MG84 team at Camp Randall and thought more players should experience the thrill of coming out of the tunnel onto the field, so a multi-game event was held with representatives from across the state. Twice the Silver Eagles played there, 1994 and 1997. Conference rival Fort Atkinson ended a 12-game losing streak in 94 when they blocked an MG punt for the win with 2 minutes remaining and Monona Grove leading 17-14. Monona Grove got touchdowns from Ryan Hummer and Derek Daggett, plus a Kevin Kesnick field goal. In 97, the Silver Eagles got thumped by Evansville Albany, 33-14, despite a 67-yard touchdown pass from Corey Phillips to Alex Bauer and 94 yards rushing by all-time great Chad Wirth. A 65-yard touchdown pass on the last play of the third quarter put MG in a hole from which they couldn't recover. To their credit, Evansville Albany had a great team in 97, finishing 92, narrowly missing the chance to play in the state championship game. To answer my trivia question, Monona Grove has played 6 games in Camp Randall. I've been fortunate enough to witness 3 of the 6, including the Evansville Albany game, the second Monona Grove game announced by me and my broadcast partner, Bob Schmuck. There you go, another piece of MG trivia sure to amuse and entertain your friends. I'm Steve Martinelli, and I'll see you at the game.
3: 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If you-

I was thinking today. We're gonna do something different tonight. Why don't you come over to my place? Let me put on some dinner for us. Get us a couple of bottles of wine. And then I can just rub your shoulders and ease all your tensions and your nerves from the day. Matter of fact, I'll even take your shoes off and rub your feet, because I know you've been on them all day and you're tired and they're hot. So listen, I'll tell you what you do. After you get home, you know, you get yourself kind of cooled out. Take a nice warm bath, get all relaxed and refreshed. And come on over and just let me ease the evening for you. Let me be good to you. Let me be good to you. And after we have dinner, maybe we can go and catch a late show. Or maybe we can just stay at the place and watch the late night TV.

Lou Rawls went to Philadelphia International Records, recording one of his biggest hits, You'll Never Find. We heard him sing Let Me Be Good to You. Featured a couple of tunes from the Jones Girls, Children of the Night and Nights Over Egypt, and in between the incomparable Patti LaBelle, If You Only Knew. Taking us up to the top of the hour, some more production work from Dexter Wansel, Billy Paul, Teddy Pendergrass, and the Stylistics, as we continue going back in the day.

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1: Happy 4th of July, Monona. If you're heading down to the Monona Community Festival, here's what's going on. Lots of kids' activities, and the art fair opens at 10 a.m. Live music begins at 2 with the Funky JBs. The Wife Carry Championship at 4, music from the Whiskey Fund at 5, and Granny Shot closes out the tent beginning at 8. And of course, the fireworks, that all kicks off at 9:20 on the 4th, right there in Winnequa Park. You can get all the information, it's available at MononaFestival.com. A quick note that there will be some road closures on the 4th of July around the park, so be aware and plan your trip. The city of Monona has a ballot drop box for all you absentee voters, hopefully making your life a little easier. 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
2: Hi, this is Lori from the Monona Senior Center. Are you interested in learning more about the canines and canine handlers that work for the City of the Monona Police Department? If so, come down to the Monona Senior Center. We will discuss the new facility service dog Recon, who has joined School Resource Officer Luke Wunsch of the Monona Police Department. You'll learn the purpose of Recon joining the force and how she can benefit the schools and community as a whole. Call 608-222-3415 to register for the Monona PD K-9 program on Wednesday, July 29th at 10 a.m. This information can also be found in our July newsletter, The Monona Senior Connection.
3: 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Peace.

0: You are listening to 98.7 WBMO, the award-winning voice of Monona. We've just completed hour one of Back in the Day, a history of funky music. I am the DJ, Johnny Rasta. We've been saying goodbye to some great producers of sweet soul music. Dexter Wanzel was our focus for the first hour this morning. The Stylistics got the Philly International treatment with Hurry Up This Way Again. The late great Teddy P looks like another Love TKO. And Billy Paul with an interesting remake of Paul McCartney's Let Him In. Next up, another great producer, James Anthony Carmichael. At Motown in the 70s, most notably the Jacksons and the Commodores, as we continue going back in the day.
1: 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It's 75 in Monona, light rain. Tomorrow look for 78 with a low temp around 61. Your extended forecast calls for sky is clear on Monday. 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

Most fans of the Jackson 5 probably don't remember Maybe Tomorrow, but it's one of my all-time faves. James Anthony Carmichael produced Michael's earliest hits, Got to Be There and I Wanna Be Where You Are, and we featured a couple from the Commodores, Slippery When Wet, and their first hit, Machine Gun. Mr. Carmichael also produced Lionel Richie's most notable tunes, and in a tribute to the dear departed, Tom Tuber, he was my program director at 92 FM, and we had to sign a statement. We were aware that playing Lionel Richie was a fireable offense, so we didn't. Next up, Eddie Kendricks, The Temptations, and Diana Ross and Marvin Gaye, together as we continue going back in the day.

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1: Hi, I'm Sue Carr. Let's be civil. I'm here in the WVMO studio with Elizabeth Cook, school board president. What would you say the main responsibilities of the school board are? What does the school board do?
2: That's a great question. What do we do, Sue? So the primary role of the school board is governance. And really put simply, that means that we're responsible for overseeing both the control and the direction of the district. Now, this is different than operations, and I think sometimes they get confused, right? So governance is that oversight piece. Operations is the implementation, and that's really the role of the superintendent and the staff and all the folks that are in there day-to-day working directly with our youth. So governance shows up in several really important ways. One is that we set policy. So all the policies that govern everything from our class sizes, to our disciplinary procedures, our curriculum, our personnel issues, how we resolve those issues. Those are all set by the school board and managed by the school board. The other thing that we do is we oversee our finances and we approve the budget on an annual basis. We're also responsible for monitoring student achievement. So it's our responsibility as a school board to ensure that our students are meeting the accountability metrics, not just set by us and what we want for our youth, but also by the state as well. And then finally, we evaluate the superintendent. So we hire superintendents, and then we have, on an annual basis, we evaluate their progress and give them feedback on what's going well, what's not going well, how they're doing on their goals that they set for us.
1: Sounds like a big job.
2: It is, but it's a great job. And what makes it so amazing, I think, Sue, is it's so wide-ranging and all-encompassing. And so I'm an educator by background, by training. I love education, but there's aspects of being on the school board, like financial management, right? That is a entirely new, different skill set than knowing a lot about curriculum and instruction. And you get to be able to see and experience and understand all of those things to create a functioning system.
1: Bringing schools and communities together, Let's Be Civil is a service of Monona Community Media.
3: Coming Thursday, July 16th to San Damiano Park, WVMO is proud to welcome Armchair Boogie along with Honor Among Thieves as part of the Concerts on the Shore summer series. Jamgrass, newgrass, funkgrass, whatever you want to call it, Armchair Boogie is rapidly becoming one of America's hottest acts. With an unbound sound, this Wisconsin-based quartet is known for powerful harmonies, timeless originals, choice covers, and unforgettable live performances. Legendary Madison band Honor Among Thieves combines elements of rock, funk, psychedelia, and jazz into a soulful, high-energy stew. The show begins at 5 p.m. and runs until 9 p.m., followed by an after-party at the Harmony Bar featuring Madison bluegrass band Big Tooth. More information about Concerts on the Shore can be found at San Damiano, Monona.

0: Welcome back, campers. Diana Ross and Marvin Gaye put out an entire album of duets, perhaps the finest, You're a Special Part of Me. The Temptations are standing on shaky ground and led off our penultimate set with Eddie Kendrick's solo work. We heard the long version of Boogie Down. Just about time for my boot heels to be wandering. Time for the old lefty who throws righty to leave the lineup. At last we say goodbye to two remarkable singers, David Clayton Thomas and Peebo Bryson, as we round third and head for home on our way back in the day.
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Seems we just get started, and it's time to say so long. You're listening to 98.7 WVMR, the award-winning voice of Monona. We've just completed our tour of Back in the Day, a history of funky music. I am the DJ, Johnny Rasta. My own favorite Blood, Sweat, and Tears tune is Go Down Gamblin', but most fans know David Clayton Thomas from bigger hits like Spinning Wheel. Friends and fans know how much I love Peebo Bryson's voice. We heard his duet with Melissa Manchester, Lovers After All, and the song I First Became Smitten with Peebo, I'm So Into You. We've said goodbye this morning to David Peebo and producers James Anthony Carmichael and Dexter Wanzel for providing us with some very sweet soul music. You made us all so very happy. It is the 4th of July, and if you're not feeling this year, understood, but there are various fireworks displays tonight, like Preceding Steel after the Florida Madison match, and our own Monona Community Festival at Winnequa Park happening right now. Be safe, campers. Let's all get back here next week with all of our fingers.

0: 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It's 75 in Monona, light rain. Tomorrow look for 78 with a low temp around 61. Your extended forecast calls for sky is clear on Monday. 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
3: And I'm Sadie from the Monona Senior Center. 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The Monona Senior Center is located in the Monona Community Center on the lower level at 1011 Nichols Road, Monona, Wisconsin. The craft fair is open to the public.

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1: Happy 4th of July, Monona. If you're heading down to the Monona Community Festival, here's what's going on. Lots of kids' activities, and the art fair opens at 10 a.m. Live music begins at 2 with the Funky JBs. The Wife Carry Championship at 4, music from the Whiskey Fund at 5, and Granny Shot closes out the tent beginning at 8. And of course, the fireworks, that all kicks off at 9:20 on the 4th, right there in Winnequa Park. You can get all the information, it's available at MononaFestival.com. A quick note that there will be some road closures on the 4th of July around the park, so be aware and plan your trip. The city of Monona has a ballot drop box for all you absentee voters, hopefully making your life a little easier. 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

0: 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It's 76 in Monona. Tomorrow look for 78 with a low temp around 61. Your extended forecast calls for sky is clear on Monday. 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

That's new from icon Willie Nelson, looking back at a lifetime spent chasing melodies across the highways. You'll hear that track in full to close out our episode today, along with several more new Americana tracks, including a vibrant, harmony-drenched single from the duo Jamestown Revival, and a gritty road trip song from Texas legend Ray Wiley Hubbard. But we'll start with an undeniable burst of modern indie Americana energy. This duo, called Big Benny Bailey, is a collaborative project pairing Shamir Bailey with Ben Pierce. For their debut effort, they wanted a leadoff track that sounds like a defiant, high-energy declaration of presence. From Big Benny Bailey, it's called Ain't No Getting Rid of Me Yet, on the New Music Discovery Show on WVMO.

Big Benny Bailey captures an infectious momentum with that track. It's called Ain't No Getting Rid of Me Yet. It's the lead single from their debut studio album, which will be called Business Spice, officially dropping on September 18th. Next, on the New Music Discovery Show, the Magnolia, Texas-born duo of Jonathan Clay and Zach Chance, better known to the roots world as Jamestown Revival, known for their Crosby, Stills, Nash & Young style vocal harmonies. From Jamestown Revival, this is Juniper and Gin on the New Music Discovery Show on WVMO.

It's new from Jamestown Revival, Juniper and Gin. No word yet on whether that will be on a new album, but the expectation is probably yes, sometime before the end of the year. So every song that you hear on this show, the New Music Discovery Show, is a new release that we added just this week to VMO playlists. I'm Fletcher Keyes. Next, Texas legend Ray Wiley Hubbard, still making grit-infused rock and roll at nearly 80 years old. He recently returned to Jonathan Tyler's studio in Austin with a lean and mean mindset to cut his latest material. This song is kind of a swaggering, humorous narrative, detailing a night of misadventure behind the wheel in his dad's stolen Chevy Vega. From Ray Wiley Hubbard, it's called Cassette Mixtape on the New Music Discovery Show on WVMO.

Luca Allen and Cody Braun of Reckless Kelly on that track. It's called Cassette Mixtape. It's the lead track from Ray Wiley Hubbard's forthcoming studio album to be called Real to Real for Real, arriving on August 21st. Next, on the New Music Discovery Show, Milwaukeean Buffalo Nichols, an artist who honors traditional country and blues while infusing his own distinct 21st century sound. He wrote this song to explore the raw, heavy weight of watching a fracturing reality unfold directly in front of his eyes. From Buffalo Nichols, this is called Dying Right in Front of Me on the New Music Discovery Show on WVMO.

like a poem we recite. She says I'm not happy, I say neither am I. I tell her I'm sorry as she starts to weep. Make her a promise I know I can't keep, that I will love.

0: Buffalo Nichols recorded this track to highlight his expressive acoustic fingerpicking and his signature smoky vocal delivery. It's called Dying Right in Front of Me. So far, just a digital single. So this is how it works on the New Music Discovery Show. If you listen to the whole show, by the end, you will have heard every one of the new Americana songs we added this week to VMO playlists. Coming up in a moment, Old Crow Medicine Show with a foot-stomping call to action. Also, Raleigh, North Carolina's American Aquarium with a biting commentary on the realities of today's social and political world. And country music royalty Willie Nelson returns with a song about a lifetime spent chasing songs across the highways of America. It's all coming up right after the break.
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2: Hi, I'm Bill Graff from Copps Avenue, and this is The Lake Loop. I have a hobby I call

0: collecting U2s. And it has nothing to do with the band or the spy plane. It takes up less storage space than a stamp collection. It's collecting without the clutter. Here's how it works. How many times do you go to a store or a restaurant, conduct your business, complete your transaction, and a cheerful service employee concludes the interaction by telling you, "Have a good day," and you smile and reply, "Thanks, you too." Now think of how many times a day that cheerful service employee says and hears that same thing. They make the friendly gesture of telling you to have a good day, and what do they get back in return? You too. As if they're an afterthought. Or maybe they hear an occasional, "Back at ya." But at the end of the day, I hate that phrase, but in this case, literally, at the end of the day, they've been hearing "you too" over and over again until it's time to clock out and go home. So try this. Now, you have to be nimble. Some places are so tightly scripted that they'll see you next time before you knew there was a last time. But if you time it just right, just after paper or plastic receipt in the bag, you can swoop in and say, "Thanks, have a good day," while the checker is still counting your change. Then what do they say? What can they say? "You too." And there, you've collected your "you too," and made that person who dispenses "have a good days" for a living feel like maybe somebody thinks their day is just as important. Or at least you've given them something to talk about that night after, "Honey, I'm home," while they're putting their feet up, pouring a drink, and telling their partner, "You'll never believe what some weird guy in a bike helmet said today." You are sitting at home, counting your U2s. Thanks for joining me on this segment of The Lake Loop. Until next time, on your left.
1: Coming Thursday, July 16th, to San Damiano Park, WVMO is proud to welcome Armchair Boogie along with Honor Among Thieves as part of the Concerts on the Shore summer series. Jamgrass, newgrass, funkgrass, whatever you want to call it, Armchair Boogie is rapidly becoming one of America's hottest acts. With an unbound sound, this Wisconsin-based quartet is known for powerful harmonies, timeless originals, choice covers, and unforgettable live performances. Legendary Madison band Honor Among Thieves combines elements of rock, funk, psychedelia, and jazz into a soulful, high-energy stew. The show begins at 5 p.m. and runs until 9 p.m., followed by an after-party at the Harmony Bar featuring Madison bluegrass band Big Tooth. More information about Concerts on the Shore can be found at San Damiano, Monona.

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I'm Fletcher Keyes. Next, the Grammy-winning Juggernaut's Old Crow Medicine Show. Known for anchoring old-time string band traditions with a fierce contemporary energy, this song from a recently released new album is about what's happening in our world today. 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

From Old Crow Medicine Show, it's called Revolution Now. That track is on their recently released new album called Union Made. Next, on the New Music Discovery Show, American Aquarium, whose frontman and songwriter B.J. Barham has spent a couple of decades building a reputation for honesty, writing songs that mirror the heavy emotions and the hard choices of the modern American working class. The song I'm going to play for you, he wrote to snarl back at the gentrification and corporate decisions taking over the places we love. From American Aquarium, it's called History Repeats Itself, on the New Music Discovery Show on WVMO.

American Aquarium recorded this session alongside producer Shooter Jennings at Echo Mountain, leaning into a Springsteen kind of a rock edge. The song History Repeats Itself is the lead single from their new album, New Ways to Lose, which came out on June 26th. This is the New Music Discovery Show on WVMO. I'm Fletcher Keyes with time for one more new song. This one from the legend Willie Nelson. Fresh off celebrating his 93rd birthday, he's teamed up with longtime producer and co-writer Buddy Cannon to deliver this heart-tugging ballad, looking back at the teenage kid he was when he stepped onto a bus to Tennessee with nothing but an old guitar and eyes full of stars. From Willie Nelson, it's called Dream Chaser on the New Music Discovery Show on WVMO.

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1: The incomparable Willie Nelson has released 104 studio albums, 156 albums in total, in his one-of-one type of a music career, playing his timeless trigger guitar licks on that song called Dream Chaser. It's the title track of his 156th album, which came out on May 29th. And that's it for the New Music Discovery Show for this week. 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I'm Fletcher Keyes. 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In the meantime, keep your eyes up and your ears open. I'll see you next time.

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1: Got milkweed? Hi, this is Brian from the Aldo Leopold Nature Center with a friendly phenology update. Tiny pink flowers are blooming on one of the most iconic milkweed varieties, aptly named common milkweed. Well known for their important relationship with monarch butterflies, milkweed plants provide the lone food source for monarch caterpillars. Milkweed is toxic to most animals, but monarch caterpillars have adapted, munching on the plant so that when they transform into adults, they also have the toxic properties. In fact, hungry predators only need to taste a monarch butterfly or caterpillar once to learn this lesson. There are many varieties of milkweed found throughout North America, with 12 species found in Wisconsin, including butterfly milkweed, showy milkweed, swamp milkweed, and world milkweed. 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For more information about the Aldo Leopold Nature Center, please visit aldoleopoldnaturecenter.org and explore nature today.
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0: Hi, I'm Dean Rothman with your WVMO weather. It's 75 in Monona, light rain. Tomorrow look for 78 with a low temp around 61. Your extended forecast calls for sky is clear on Monday. 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
5: A spin of the wheel reveals that it's a not vinyl show today. Good afternoon. I'm Kirk Swenson, and this is Vinyl / Not Vinyl. I'm going to break in here prior to the first song to wish America a happy 250th birthday and let you know the theme for the hour. I'll be playing songs dedicated to the red, white, and blue. What this means is that the song titles begin with the word red, white, or blue. Let's kick off the music with Red Dress by the Elvis Brothers.

I started the first set of red, white, and blue themed songs with Red Dress by the Elvis Brothers from their 1983 debut album, Movin' Up. Next was the Waco Brothers covering a number one hit for George Jones in April 1959. This version of White Lightning is on the Waco Brothers' 1997 album, Cowboy in Flames. And I close the set with Blue Spark by X from their 1982 album, Under the Big Black Sun. Back to more red, white, and blue songs now with a song that hit number two on the Billboard Hot 100 chart in 1966 for The Circle.

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2: Oh, Susanna, oh, don't you cry for me. 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
1: In 1826, songwriter Stephen Foster was born. He wrote over 200 songs and is known as the father of American music.
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0: In 1831, in Boston, the song My Country Tis of Thee was performed in public for the first time.
1: I'm Casey Kasem. Join me again next week for a countdown of the 40 biggest hits in the USA. Till then, keep your feet in the ground and keep reaching for the stars. Mama told me let's go.
0: And in 1970, Casey Kasem debuted his radio show, American Top 40, where he counted down the Billboard hits. The number one song that week was Mama Told Me Not to Come by Three Dog Night. Casey hosted the show until 2004. And that's today's WVMO Music History Moment. I'm Jeff Perry.
2: Hello again. This is your favorite firefighter paramedic, Brian Zweller from the Monona Fire Department. Question for you. If fire broke out tonight while you're sleeping, would you and your family get out alive? 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And remember, if there's a fire, get out and stay out. This message is brought to you by 98.7 WVMO and the Monona Fire Department.

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Bluebird singing a song. Nothing but blue skies from now on.

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1: You're listening to Vinyl/Not Vinyl. I'm Kirk Swenson, and it's a Not Vinyl Day with all the song titles starting with the word red, white, or blue. Back before the community announcements, we heard a trio of songs starting with Red Rubber Ball by The Circle, which was released as a single in 1966, and White Knuckles by OK Go from the band's 2010 album Of the Blue Color of the Sky. And I close the set with Blue Jay Way by The Beatles from Magical Mystery Tour, which was released in 1967. And after the announcements was Redneck Friend by Jackson Browne from his 1973 album For Every Man, and White Lightning Road by Fort Wayne, Indiana's Dag and the Bullet Boys. The song is found on their 2010 album Bullet Train. Blue Skies by Willie Nelson closes set. This live version is on the 2004 album Live at Billy Bob's, Texas. I've got more songs celebrating the red, white, and blue and America's 250th birthday right after these community announcements.
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3: Happy 4th of July, Monona. If you're heading down to the Monona Community Festival, here's what's going on. Lots of kids' activities, and the art fair opens at 10 a.m. Live music begins at 2 with the Funky JBs. The Wife Carry Championship at 4, music from the Whiskey Fund at 5, and Granny Shot closes out the tent beginning at 8. And of course, the fireworks, that all kicks off at 9:20 on the 4th, right there in Winnequa Park. You can get all the information, it's available at MononaFestival.com. A quick note that there will be some road closures on the 4th of July around the park, so be aware and plan your trip. The city of Monona has a ballot drop box for all you absentee voters, hopefully making your life a little easier. 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

I'm Kirk Swenson, and you're listening to Vinyl / Not Vinyl on the award-winning WVMO. I'll be here each Saturday at 2 p.m. spinning records or playing digital files. Today, I've got a digital show with a red, white, and blue theme. I hope you're enjoying the selections. After the community announcements, we heard Red Hill Mining Town by U2 from their 1987 Grammy Award-winning album, The Joshua Tree. Next was White Demon Love Song by The Killers. You can find this song on the original soundtrack for the second film in the Twilight Saga series called New Moon. The film and the soundtrack were released in 2009. And I close this out with David Bowie. From his 1984 album Tonight, we heard Blue Jean. One more set of red, white, and blue songs. I'll start with Red Angel Dragnet by The Clash.

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Hands up for home.

0: Coming up in 1 hour is Cool Reggae Beats with DJ FRP at 4 p.m. My last set of red, white, and blue songs today started with Red Angel Dragnet by The Clash from their 1982 album Combat Rock. Reportedly, the song was initially inspired by the murder of 26-year-old Frank Melvin in December 1981. Melvin belonged to the volunteer crime prevention organization Guardian Angels. Red Angel Dragnet continues the band's dedication to creating music that is both politically active and musically inventive. Next was Vampire Weekend with White Sky from their 2010 album Contra. And Blue Sky Mine by Midnight Oil closes the last set today. The song is on the band's 1990 album, Blue Sky Mining. Thanks for joining me today. I hope you enjoyed the red, white, and blue theme to honor America's 250th birthday. A quick preview of next Saturday's show finds me playing an hour of songs released in 2026. You'll hear songs by John Craigie, Chicago Farmer, The Black Crows, Cassius Culpepper, as well as local music by Heather the Jerk, and a song by everyone's favorite honky-tonker, Dale Watson. And remember that if you want to see previews of each week's show and playlists of songs I've played, you can like and follow the Vinyl/Not Vinyl Facebook page. I'm Kirk Swenson, and I'll be back on WVMO in 167 hours, and so can you. Until then, take care.
1: 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It's 76 in Monona, light rain. Tomorrow look for 74 with a low temp around 62. Your extended forecast calls for sky is clear on Monday. 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
3: 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More information about Concerts on the Shore can be found at sandamianomonona.org.

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1: Good evening, Cardiff. 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

out like Johnny B. Good. Hot legs, showing off. 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
1: 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It's 77 in Monona. Tomorrow look for 74 with a low temp around 62. Your extended forecast calls for sky is clear on Monday. 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

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The second set features another local reggae artist, Captain Smooth. UK's Revelation also makes our best of list with a song taken from 9-inch Reggae, a 12-inch EP. Also in the second set, you'll hear from two of the best LPs of 2024, Tales of Reality by Kumar and the 18th Parallel, and Micah Shalom's album, Conscious Sounds. The third and final set of the best of 2024 features something from Protégé's exceptional EP, The Jamaican Situation, a Prince Fatty 7-inch single featuring reggae legend Little Roy and Holly Cook, the Rhythm of the Year, the Full Bloom Rhythm by Zionai Kings, Samory I's deluxe edition of his album Strength, and Stephen Marley delivers a 2024 version of a 30-year-old classic by Tom Petty and the Heartbreakers. Kicking off today's show, on the F-Spot Records label, one of the best 7-inch singles of 2024 from Los Angeles, California. These are Night Owls featuring Eli Paperboy Reed and Eamon Doyle on harmonies.

7-inch single of this set, produced by Victor Axelrod, Rocksteady Magic from Daptone Records. A 7-inch single released in March of this year. That was the voice of Leon De Niro with Heartbreak. Under My Voice, the B-side, tune and title, Cut Both Ways, The Inversions. Nice cover of the James Hunter 6 song in a rock steady styling. Leon De Niro and The Inversions. We started out the set with one of two brilliant 7-inch singles whose B-sides also make the best of 2024. The first song you heard, produced by Dan Ubeck and Night Owls. It featured soul phenom Eli Paperboy Reed covering an Eddie Arnold classic in a Bunny Stryker Lee styling. The B-side found the Night Owls covering an

and Junior Thomas and the Volcanoes. You heard If You Let Me. 7-inch single released in April on the F-Spot Records label. Sandwiched in between those 245, Sista Sensi, local reggae artist, makes the best of 2024 list with her cover of a Jesse Coulter classic. Sista Sensi providing the first of two local reggae singles on today's show. Well, it's about time for our 420 break and some Monona community messages. Cool Reggae Beats returns with more of the best of 2024.

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2: 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Wanakee Big Band returns to kick off the festivities on July 7th at 6:30 p.m. at the Monona Dream Park Shelter. Subsequent concert dates and bands are as follows, with food carts and vendors lining up at 5:30 and concerts running from 6:30 to 8 p.m., Acid Rock tribute band Compact Deluxe is set to perform on Tuesday, July 14th. Brass Knuckles, a local jazz quintet new to the lineup, will play on Tuesday, July 21st. Monona's own Carl Davick and his band of classical musicians will close out the concert series on Tuesday, July 28th at the gazebo in Winnequa Park. We look forward to seeing you for food, fun, and great music Tuesday evenings in July. The

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I'm FRP. From a 12-inch EP entitled 9-inch Reggae, hailing from the UK, this is Rebelation, featuring Vicky Osborne on vocals.

Under My Voice. From an excellent album released this year by Austin, Texas musician Micah Shalom. The album, Conscious Sound, on the Shalom Salam Recordings label. Tune entitled 1911, featuring Kevin Batchelor on trumpet. 14-song album, Conscious Sound. I would consider it a must for anyone that collects ska and reggae music. We start out the set with Revelation, a UK band that formed in 1994. We heard Every Day Is Exactly the Same, taken from a 12-inch EP entitled 9-inch Reggae Revelation. One of the best 12-inch singles of 2024, 9-inch Nails in a dub reggae style. Follow that up with Kumar and the 18th Parallel. Kumar out of Kingston, J.A., the 18th Parallel out of Geneva, Switzerland. We heard Salvation. From a beautiful album, Tales of Reality, released in September by Fruits Records and Easy Star Records. Beautiful joint effort. Brilliant album, Kumar and the 18th Parallel, Tales of Reality. And then the second local reggae single we've heard from Sister Sensi with Storms Never Last in our first set. And in this set, we just heard Captain Smooth with Your Heart Needs Soul. 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What's time for some Monona community messages? 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
1: Happy 4th of July, Monona. If you're heading down to the Monona Community Festival, here's what's going on. Lots of kids' activities, and the art fair opens at 10 a.m. Live music begins at 2 with the Funky JBs. The Wife Carry Championship at 4, music from the Whiskey Fund at 5, and Granny Shot closes out the tent beginning at 8. And of course, the fireworks, that all kicks off at 9:20 on the 4th, right there in Winnequa Park. You can get all the information, it's available at MononaFestival.com. A quick note that there will be some road closures on the 4th of July around the park, so be aware and plan your trip. The city of Monona has a ballot drop box for all you absentee voters, hopefully making your life a little easier. The drop box will be open all the way up until 8 p.m. on election nights. And you can only drop Monona ballots into the drop box. 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

Welcome back to the annual Cool Reggae Beats Best of the Year. I'm FRP. In June of 2024, UK producer Prince Fatty released a 7-inch single on his Love Dub Limited label, featuring the voices of Lil Roy and Holly Cook, with added horns by Soothsayers. This is Prince Fatty's 2024 version of one of the best releases

0: in no particular order, the best of 2024. Under my voice, landing today's playlist, The Rhythm of the Year. From the various artist compilation, Full Bloom Rhythm, produced by Zion I. Kings, 14 songs all on one rhythm. It's Full Bloom Dub, Zion I. Kings. We start out the set with our third 7-inch single of the show. Out of the UK, Prince Fatty enlists Jamaican reggae legend Lil Roy, the Sletz singer and keyboard player Holly Cook, and the Soothsayer horns for a Nirvana cover. Originally released in 1991, it's the only song written by all three members of Nirvana. It smells like Teen Spirit. Prince Fatty on the Love Dub Limited label, released in June of this year. Released in October of this year by Protégé, we heard 30 Million from the EP The Jamaican Situation. The single came out in January on the Indignation Collective Ineffable Records label, a song speaking to the state of affairs in his homeland of Jamaica. Could easily be speaking of the state of affairs in this country. Protégé released that exceptional EP, and it will be featured as the soundtrack in a film scheduled to be released in 2025. Follow that up with Samurai Eye with Kingston Heat from his album Strength Deluxe, released in October on Overstand Entertainment and Easy Star Records, produced by Winta James. It's a reissue of his debut solo album Strength with 6 additional songs. One of the best LPs of 2024, Strength Deluxe, Samurai Eye. And then from the various artists' compilation Bad Monkey Soundtrack, celebrating the music of Tom Petty, Stephen Marley revived a 30-year-old gem, You Don't Know How It Feels, Stephen Marley, on the Water Tower Music label. 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
1: 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It's 75 in Monona. Tomorrow look for 74 with a low temp around 62. Your extended forecast calls for sky is clear on Monday. 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

501. The temperature, about 75 degrees. The place, it's the beautiful city of Monona, Wisconsin. Have a 4th of July. Let's have some fun.

0: 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I'm Lefty Joe, proud Monona resident and the host of Midnight Vinyl every Friday night at midnight here on 98.7. On my show, I play 2 hours of vinyl records, classic cuts, forgotten 40s, 45s, songs from the 50s, 60s, 70s, something from the 80s every now and again, because why not? I'm just looking to have some fun. I'm having fun this afternoon. It's a special 4th of July edition of my program. Be here until 8 p.m. spinning records, celebrating the Monona Community Festival. It is the biggest day of the year here in the city of Monona. Fireworks going off at approximately 9:20 tonight. We're expecting tens of thousands of our fellow Wisconsin residents from around Dane County and even further afield all coming to our beautiful little city to watch fireworks. And it's going to be a blast. I hope you're going to be coming down and joining us here in Monona. I've got some special guests who are just coming into the studio right now. I'm very excited about. I'm going to get myself situated. Being joined right now by Monona's Fire Chief, Jerry McMullen, and Monona's Police Chief, Brian Chaney. Guys, hold on 1 second. Let me get organized.
1: Right. See what we can do here.
0: All right. Welcome in, gentlemen. Thank you so much for making the time.
2: Well, thank you for letting us here.
3: So. No, we appreciate it. Thank you.
0: You know, this is just a fantastic event. Chief McMullen and I were talking just before I came on the air, and just a remarkable display of community here in the city of Monona, and just a special time for all of us who live here, and we're so proud to welcome folks from around the area to our beautiful city. And you know, here's what I've experienced so far is just people treating each other with respect and kindness, an awareness of all the young people we have moving around the city. And I know that you guys just want everybody to have fun, but we just want to make sure that we do it the right way. So Jerry, let's start with you. It's the 4th of July. Your job is to put out fires, so we're hoping people don't start any fires.
2: We're hoping. the biggest thing for us is we've got a great fireworks show tonight, quite a bit bigger than in years past. Obviously, it's the 250th anniversary for our country, and we have a very large fireworks show going off tonight. So I just ask that people not take it upon themselves to celebrate with fireworks, but come on out and watch a fireworks.
0: They're not really going to outdo the city's fireworks display.
2: They will not.
0: No. And I mean, the rule is pretty simple, right? If it goes up.
2: Or blows up. It's illegal.
0: That's illegal.
2: Yeah.
0: Right? So, you know, so that just because you were able to buy it somewhere doesn't mean that you get to light it on fire here in the city of Monona.
2: Yes, 100%. That's we just hope everybody comes down and has some fun and enjoys the show and gets to gather together with everybody. It's part of the community. So
0: that's right. So this is something that both of you, I know this is important. Parking rules have changed here in the city that started last year, and we've continued it again this year. So Chief Chaney, when all these folks are coming into town in the next hour or two, they're going to see those no parking signs, and those are serious. Those aren't advisories. That's you park, you can get towed if you park there.
3: You're absolutely right. First of all, happy 4th.
4: We welcome all visitors and guests to this wonderful city, and your police and fire departments are all hands on deck and proudly serving today to make sure it's a safe event. You're right about parking. I think a handful of folks have already figured out that we will tow your vehicle. We will help you get to where your vehicle was towed, but we're taking that seriously. Don't park in front of a fire hydrant of all days. Any day is bad to park in front of a fire hydrant, but of all days to do it, it's when you do have folks that are lighting off fireworks when they shouldn't be. And despite all the rain, it still presents a fire hazard if some of these things land on roofs, etc. So we want folks to pay attention to all of the signage that's out there.

0: if you think you found a spot, why don't you pause, look up the street, look down the street, see if there's any postings that say no parking.
1: Maybe if you're the only person who's pulling up on that side of the block, there's a reason that no one else is parked there.
0: In our world of law enforcement, we call that a clue. So just clue yourselves in, please. We're asking for voluntary compliance. We'd rather not. We've written several citations already. We've towed a few vehicles. We'd rather not write tickets all day and tow vehicles all day. We have other priorities, but traffic safety is a priority for us. And the reason we're doing this year, and as we did last year's, is because it leaves a lane of traffic available for emergency vehicles in the event we need to respond somewhere in a hurry. And so when you have parking on both sides of the streets, as congested that they are, with thousands of people coming into our very small city, in our small city center, that creates its challenges. And so the parking regulation is for safety.
1: You know, and there's actually a positive, you know, if you are coming into town, you find a legal place to park, it's going to be a little easier to get out of town after the celebration is over if we're not just in this kind of position of gridlock, which, you know, I've lived here for 20 years, and I've seen some pretty good traffic jams right outside this place.
0: And I'll give your listeners a parking tip. If you park on the street, park somewhere that's facing east, so that you can get to Monona Drive, or park some way that's facing north or south so that you can easily exit to the next major thoroughfare. If you park facing towards the direction of the fireworks, it's going to take you a little bit to get out.
1: So, Chief McMullen, you know, your team of firefighters and EMS first responders, you know, you don't want to have to deal with any injuries or anything like that. We're going to have a lot of people walking. Right. And there's going to be some kids on bikes, but we're going to have a lot of pedestrians. And for folks who don't live here in Monona, they may not realize that we don't have sidewalks in a good part of the city. And that means there's going to be some young rascals who are going to be running around. They're going to be super excited. As drivers, we need to be extra aware of our surroundings, especially as it starts to get dark tonight.
2: Absolutely. There are a lot of people in the streets. Not just down here. There's a lot of people in the streets. We're a very active community. So even outside of our event, there are a lot of bikers running through town. There's a lot of people out walking. Got to pay attention. Put the phone down and drive and pay attention.
1: And parents, you might want to think about if you have reflective gear for your kids. Hey, for yourself, for all of us, you know, you're walking tonight. You know, having something so that those drivers can see you is probably a wise
2: yeah.
1: choice. Chief Cheney, I'm sorry. I just wanted to bring up, you know, the very reassuring presence of your officers at this event, at events like Memorial Day Parade. And, you know, I know here at City Hall the amount of planning that goes into events like today, and you know, your guys' teams, the first responders, are out there. They're visible for a reason, and people shouldn't hesitate to talk to your officers if there's something to talk about.
0: Absolutely. The saying still goes, if you see something, say something, be it a police officer or firefighter, paramedic. We want you to report suspicious items or behavior to us. You'll see a lot of presence by police officers in uniform that are out and about. You'll see special equipment that we might have on us to include drones or long rifle gear that's unfortunately, tools of the trade that we have to keep everyone safe. But, you know, we're trained and we're equipped and we use them in a manner that is discreet as possible so that we don't spark any unnecessary fear. But, you know, when we're assigned to work these events, our job is to keep everyone safe. Please walk up to us. We have stickers and canine cards, and we're happy to have conversations with you as well. But you're right. We have everything from the Dane County Emergency Management Command vehicle that's at the location. We will have drone assets in the air with looking over the event. We have extra lighting available for the end of the evening in the event we need to activate the lighting. I will share, we have plainclothes assets, officers who are out and about that are just looking for suspicious people and packages, all for your safety. So we want you to focus on just having a good time. The organizers for this event, all volunteer staff, spent a lot of time and effort to make sure it's safe, and your city staff has spent a lot of time ensuring that, once again, this is a safe event.
1: I saw the greatest thing, Chief. I was walking. I've been kind of coming back and forth from the radio station. WVMO has a tent down at the festival, and there was a young fellow. He's probably about 3 or 4 years old, and he was fist bumping one of your officers as I was walking past. And you know what? That's the sense of our community. We have the special circumstance of having a kind of a small town within the confines of a really cool metropolitan area. It's the best of both worlds. Chief McMullen, you know, we were just talking about you just walking around the grounds, just the sense of community that you can, it's just tangible.
2: Yeah, absolutely. The bike parade is a good example of that. We held that this morning. We do that every year for our young folks on bikes and their parents, and we had 700 or 800 kids and parents on bikes this morning on the bike parade through the park, and that's amazing. Myself watching that, because these are all people that are biking in to do this. This isn't people coming in on cars and dropping kids for a parade. These are all people from the community coming in to participate in this, and to see that large of an amount of little people coming in and having a good time and working our way through the park, it's really drives home what a community we have here.
1: You know, and I think, you know, you mentioned just a minute ago, Chief Cheney, the many volunteers from here in the city of Monona and the east side of Madison who have come together to keep this festival going strong. And it's generations now, right? My daughter, who's now in college, I remember her riding probably with those trainer wheels, you know, so many years ago. And so it's so great to kind of this sense of generation. I was just down there listening to the Funky JBs. And let me tell you, those guys are funky. and we had people dancing from, you know, 93 to 3, you know, like just.
0: Absolutely.
1: And so that's what we want visitors to experience tonight, right? Is that kind of thing. And
0: I think the organizers did a fabulous job again this year, and I think Chief McMullen could agree in making it an event that has something for everyone, right? Young or old, whatever your flavor is, whatever type of food you like, there's a variety for all. And that's wonderful. And that's what the type of community Monona is. I think that that's the general area of what we would consider East Siders. I think that that's what you expect from this side of town. And so welcome one, welcome all. And are we going to be avoid the taboo and not talk about the weather, Joe?
1: You know, what I just want to let people know is I want to encourage them to keep listening to WVMO tonight, because I'm going to be here. I'm going to be spinning some records. If it turns out we have any changes for any reason, you know, in terms of the timing of the fireworks, we'll hop on. We'll let you know, folks out there, kind of what's happening. If there's any changes, a couple of years ago, I think we had a little adjustment. And you guys came in and everything worked adjustment. Out, right?
0: Yeah, and that's, I think that's our message, is please come. Please come down to the festival, enjoy yourself, have an adult or non-adult beverage or two, drink responsibly if you do, and have a good time. But please come early. We don't want, what we're trying to avoid is a last minute rush, because you will likely not make it safely. So come early, plan ahead. There's still plenty of parking on the streets. And then, listen to WVMO for any updates.
1: That's great. Well, Chief McMullen, Chief Cheney, thank you so much for coming in. I'm going to be hanging out here at the station. So please, if anything needs to be shared with our listeners, we'll get you guys right back on the air. We'll keep it going.
2: Well, we appreciate it. I am going to put a plug in, because I know Chief Cheney may not, but it is our Police Canine fundraiser tonight down at the festival as well. So Look for folks. There's a lot of folks that are going to be out. We have an amazing canine program between our facility service dog and our active dog. But it is a canine fundraiser night tonight for that program. Again, I feel Chief Cheney would agree that is 100% donation driven, that entire program. So
0: we couldn't do it without you. T-shirts really for sale, folks. Pretty awesome T-shirts. Come on down, check us out.
2: All right. I've got one. They are pretty awesome. So come on down and bring your family down here tonight. So
1: fantastic.
0: Thanks, Joe.
1: Thank you,
0: Chief. Happy 4th, everyone.
1: Happy 4th.
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0: the street, and it was getting mighty late. Well, the truth of the matter is, this poor girl had been abandoned by her date. When, from out of nowhere, came this music loud and clear. Let me see, from over there?
1: No, over there.
0: Over there?

0: You're listening to Live Local Radio right here on 98.7 WVMO. I'm Lefty Joe, proud Monona resident, celebrating the 4th of July right here in the city center of Monona, Wisconsin, with the Monona Community Festival. It's been going on all day today, all day yesterday. Fantastic time. Great bands playing. The Whiskey Fund is playing right now. Granny Shot coming up at 8 p.m. down at Winnequah Park. And the fireworks starting at 9:20 p.m. this evening here in the city of Monona. Invite everyone to come on over to Monona. Check out a fantastic fireworks display. Keep in mind one-side parking for much of the area, so you're going to want to give yourself a little extra time when you come on over here to check out the fireworks. Okay, well, I had the good fortune of having Police Chief Brian Cheney and Fire Chief Jerry McMullen drop by a little bit ago, so a whole lot of songs I didn't tell you about. I'm just going to race right through them, starting with The Land of a Thousand Dances. That was Wilson Pickett. Got Elemental with Earth, Wind, and Fire. Let's groove. Brenda Lee coming on strong, going to rock the bop. And the Hughes Corporation rocking the boat. I thought that was Howard Hughes. We'll check on that for you. Steve Miller, he's pretty rich. He's maybe not Howard Hughes, but he was rocking me. We heard Marvin Gaye and Tammy Terrell on a very well-loved 45. Ain't nothing like the real thing. That 45 was the real thing. Archie Bell and the Drells, I Just Can't Stop Dancing. MFSB with TSOP, The Sound of Philadelphia. And in the second set of music, we heard the Beach Boys Surfing USA. Stevie Wonder, I Wish. The B-52s, Living in Their Own Private Idaho. Marilyn McCoo and Billy Davis Jr. from The Fifth Dimension did You Don't Have to Be a Star. The Spinners, those guys are stars. And the Rubber Band Man, he was a star too. We heard the Shangri-Las doing that Sophisticated Boom Boom. Sounds like Monona fireworks to me. Happening in the Shadows of Night. Shadows of Night did Gloria. And wound things up, Chris Montez, Some Kind of Fun. Young Holt, Unlimited, Under the Sound of My Voice, doing the Soulful Strut. Well, that was a lot of songs. If you got questions about songs I'm playing here tonight, there's going to be an easy way to find out. Go to WVMO.FM tomorrow. I'll get my whole playlist up for you. Another hour of music coming up right after this.
1: 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It's 75 in Monona. Tomorrow, look for 74 with a low temp around 62. Your extended forecast calls for sky is clear on Monday. 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

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I'm Lefty Joe, proud Monona resident, down here at the studio, helping celebrate the Monona Community Festival going on right now at Winnequa Park, right down the hill from our studios. Fireworks tonight, 9:20 p.m., give or take. In the meanwhile, Whiskey Fund put

0: voice. Well, if you're listening online, and maybe it's too far away, but you are certainly invited to come down to Monona City Center. Just give yourself a little extra time. There's parking restrictions in place. One side parking only for much of the city. But be glad to see you. Come on in. We'll say hello, I love you. That's how we started the second hour of the show with the Doors. You're a crazy elephant. Gimme good loving. So Donna Summer's after. She wants some hot stuff. We heard McFadden and Whitehead, heard it in a love song. Then wound up the set, the number one song in the U.S. of A. Exactly 50 years ago, July 4th, 1976, just in time for the bicentennial, Skyrockets in Flight. That was Afternoon Delight, the Starland Vocal Band. Those guys were so awesome, they gave them their own TV show. They had David Letterman as the MC. That is a true story. Under the sound of my voice, that's Walter Murphy and his Big Apple Band, a number one hit from 1976, The Fifth of Beethoven. All right, well, I'm going to keep playing records till about 8 p.m., then we'll tune into Pat O'Neill, We Had Joy, We Had Fun, more songs from the 70s at 8 p.m. So keep it right here, 98.7 WVMO.
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0: 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It's the 4th of July Monona Community Festival happening right here in Monona City Center. 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Music in the Big Ten at Winnequa Park. Whiskey Fund is playing right now. Granny Shot starts at 8 p.m. They'll be playing before and after the fireworks. If you're coming to Monona, just make sure to give yourself a little extra time. There are parking restrictions in place. One side only parking for much of the area. So that's new as of last year. You might want to factor that in. If you're coming to visit our beautiful city of Monona, if you're shuffling on over, started the set with Bob and Earl with the Harlem Shuffle. It sounds a little bit like Jump Around. Well, there's a reason for that. That was a sample that was used by House of Pain. We heard Slide by the band Slave. Freddie Boom Boom Cannon, a perfect name for the 4th of July. Heard Freddie's big hit Palisades Park. The Coasters were down there at Palisades Park looking at Girls. Girls, Girls, Girls, Part 2. We heard Tony Basil. She was looking at Mickey. He was looking good. Wound things up, Van McCoy and his Soul City Symphony. Number one hit, The Hustle. And the sound of my voice, that's Miko doing the theme from Star Wars. Nice. All right, well, hope you're having fun out there, taking good care of each other, driving safe. Going to be a lot of people walking around in the street here in Monona. We don't have too many sidewalks over here, so keep that in mind as you're coming over. And we'll see you soon. Coming up, more 45s right after this.
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2: Coming Thursday, July 16th to San Damiano Park, WVMO is proud to welcome Armchair Boogie along with Honor Among Thieves as part of the Concerts on the Shore summer series. Jamgrass, newgrass, funkgrass, whatever you want to call it, Armchair Boogie is rapidly becoming one of America's hottest acts. With an unbound sound, this Wisconsin-based quartet is known for powerful harmonies, timeless originals, choice covers, and unforgettable live performances. Legendary Madison band Honor Among Thieves combines elements of rock, funk, psychedelia, and jazz into a soulful, high-energy stew. The show begins at 5 p.m. and runs until 9 p.m., followed by an after-party at the Harmony Bar featuring Madison bluegrass band Big Tooth. More information about Concerts on the Shore can be found at San Damiano, Monona.

0: 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I'm Lefty Joe, proud Monona resident, down here at the station celebrating the Monona Community Festival 4th of July celebration. Fireworks going off in Monona tonight around 9:20 in the evening. Live music going on in Winnequah Park right now. Whiskey Fund is playing, and I think Granny Shot starts at about 8 p.m. tonight, so a lot of fun stuff going on. If you're coming to town, just give yourself a little extra time to find a place to park. There's going to be a lot of folks packing into a relatively small place, so you're going to want to give yourself a chance to park and walk down to the city center and check out what's, I'm told, is going to be the best fireworks show ever here in Monona, so that should be pretty great. It's going to be really entertaining, but it's not going to be an inferno. That's how we started the set. Disco Inferno, the Tramps. Then we heard the Orlans doing Wawa Tusi. Ohio Players did something called Streakin' Cheek to Cheek. I don't know what that really had to do with streaking, but it was pretty cool instrumental. We heard the Hombres, Go Girl Go. And then the great American poet Chuck Berry, Too Much Monkey Business. Wound things up, Tony Camillo's Bazooka, Dynamite. So it's an explosive song kind of bookending the set. And the sound of my voice, that's Ramsey Lewis. What's the name of this funk? Spider-Man. All right, well, don't go climbing any buildings. Don't go climbing up the Empire State Building or anything like that. Just get yourself organized. Come on over here to Monona and check out some great fireworks. In the meanwhile, stick around. I got another hour of great vinyl music, all 45s, all ready to go. Stick around.
1: 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It's 75 in Monona. Tomorrow look for 74 with a low temp around 62. Your extended forecast calls for sky is clear on Monday. 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